0: which that was before dollars were created. Right. So, and one of the things it was talking about over your lunch hour, don't drink a pint of beer. Instead, drink water. And he's like, it's okay to drink water now. So right. in the 1700s, like water was still kind of a, I don't want to say a new thing, but it was like people were drinking beer at their lunch
1: because
0: break.
1: They didn't think you could drink water.
0: I just remember when I read that, I was thinking, how wild is that? Imagine if you go to lunch, I'm going to have a pint of beer, I'll be back chopping wood or whatever. All right, we don't know everything, but now we know this.

0: Guy. Time now for the joke of the day with my beautiful bride Heidi, who is smiling a little too much for me to feel.
1: No, it's okay. Not a bad one.
0: Okay, well, we'll see.
1: A man with two buckets of fish was leaving a lake well known for its fishing and was stopped by a game warden. The warden asked the man, "Do you have a license to catch those fish?" The man replied, "No, sir, these are my pet fish." "Pet fish?" the warden replied. "Yes, sir. Every night I take these fish down to this beach and I let them swim around for about a half an hour. When I whistle, they all come back and jump back into my buckets and I take them home. We do this every night." "That's a bunch of hooey," he said. "Fish can't do that." "No, really," the man said. "Here, I'll show you." And he releases the fish into the water. "Well, I've got to see this," the game warden replied. The man and the warden stood and waited. After several minutes, the game warden turned to the man and said, "Well?" "Well, what?" the man asks. "When are you going to call them back?" the warden huffs. "Call who back?" the man asks. "The fish." "What fish?"
0: Oh, I see what you did there. That was pretty good. I like that. That is the joke of the day on the John and Heidi Show.

0: Time now for your scoop of the day. You might not need nearly as much exercise as you think to see real health benefits. Research from Norwegian University of Science and Technology suggests that 30 minutes of high-intensity exercise a week, not a day, 30 minutes a week, can improve your heart health. That is far less than the usual guideline of 150 minutes a week.
1: Right.
0: The key here is intensity. Workouts like running or spin classes that get your heart pounding and leave you breathless. Researchers say it's best to split these 30 minutes of weekly exercise up throughout the week. A maximum of like 7.5 minutes of vigorous exercise 4 times a week. Huh. So, who doesn't have 7.5 minutes?
1: Right.
0: You're going to have to squeeze that in between, you know, all these other things we're doing. But 7.5 minutes of vigorous exercise, like running up and down the stairs or something like that.
1: There's some other things you could do for 7.5 minutes that would get your heart racing.
0: Like what? 7.5 minutes. Isn't that crazy?
1: I can do it twice.
0: If you're thinking of switching jobs, you should just go for it. If you're young. I'm just moving along here. That is the word from Bank of America. Their new data analysis suggests that switching jobs can still boost pay, especially for younger workers, even though the jump for a huge raise era has cooled since the Great Resignation. Millennials who recently changed companies saw after-tax wages grow about twice as fast as those who stayed put, while Gen Z workers saw about 4 times the growth. Overall, job switchers earned about 8% more compared with 5% for the job stayers. The gap is now the smallest in 7 years. Gen Z is also the most mobile generation, with 1 in 4 changing jobs recently. Older workers tend to benefit more from staying in place, and so did high earners, especially atop the 5%. So, there you go.
1: Should
0: I stay or should I go? Well, apparently that tells you, depends on how old you are. That is your scoop of the day on the John and Heidi Show.
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0: Thank you for listening to the John and Heidi Show. We have Art Edmonds joining us. He's got a show called Home for Good. You can catch this on ABC television on the weekends. And it's a neat idea for a show. Art, tell us about Home for Good and where did this idea come from?
1: Well, John, thank you so much for allowing me to speak about it. Yeah, we're passionate about Home for Good, helping people doing good in their communities, whether they're a first responder, a veteran, or just somebody who puts others before themselves in their community, volunteers their time, helping people, kids, animals, older folks. Everybody's included in Home for Good, and we honor them by telling their story and providing a renovation to a home or a space in their home or a backyard area that is desperately needed. And I spent the last 11 years working on a show on Lifetime, co-hosting Honoring Our Nation's Veterans. So I'm no stranger to the home renovation space, and when the opportunity presented itself to create our own show, me and my team created Home for Good, and we have a fantastic sponsor in the fire protection space called KIDDE, K-I-D-D-E, if you've ever heard of them, providing smoke detectors, carbon monoxide protection, fire protection and prevention, all the good stuff that goes into making a home not only beautiful, but safe.
0: I absolutely love this. Think of the unsung heroes in every community all around the world. These are people who they do good things, not because they want their name in lights. They don't want credit for anything, just out doing the good things because that's who they are. And I love that your show is there to celebrate them in just the coolest possible way. So how far ahead are you guys working right now? The shows that we're watching, were these things filmed like a long, long time ago?
1: First season is completely done and shot, and we're just finishing post-production on the last few episodes. So we will be airing, we premiered April the 4th, and we'll be airing all the way through December on ABC Weekend Adventure. Just check your local listings. It's either a Saturday or a Sunday morning. And yeah, we are thrilled to tell the stories of these individuals. And you hit it right on the head. A lot of these people are unsung heroes. You wouldn't think that, you know, a firefighter would think that they, you know, are not thanked enough. We take a lot of people for granted. And we're telling the stories of these individuals that in many cases have incredible tragedy and, you know, trauma in their life that they have to overcome, but yet get up every day, put on a uniform, and serve their community. I mean, imagine this, John. A police officer loses her child with a caretaker, leaving it in a hot car and perishes. And she has to then pull her life back together, still serve the community, creates a nonprofit to help keep kids safe. Or maybe a firefighter who was out of town on a camping trip with his family, fortunately, and their entire house burned down and they lost everything that they own. So imagine that. And you're a firefighter too. Or how about somebody who served in the Army and then spent 35 years as a police officer serving the community, you know, being awarded medals for their service. And then it's time to enjoy your retirement and you get a health crisis that puts you on dialysis and oxygen and you can't leave your home. So just imagine these stories, and we're there to tell them, to uplift them, give them the respect that they deserve, and educate our viewers along the way, because our homes are not only beautiful, but they're also safe and protected, better protected from fire and carbon monoxide.
0: I just love this whole thing. If somebody listening is going, man, that sounds like something that would be perfect for this person, how does that process work? Do they reach out to you? Or are you out looking for people?
1: Absolutely. You know, like I said at the beginning of the show, we have shot episode season one, all of the episodes. But obviously, looking ahead to future seasons, we're meeting so many people. So go on Instagram, go to Home for Good TV, at Home for Good TV. You can DM us there your story. You can watch behind the scenes clips. Give us a follow and a like, and let's keep in touch because, you know, there are so many deserving people out there, too many, unfortunately, but we're there to, you know, do what we can. And I end every episode by saying, you know, every little bit of kindness counts because it doesn't really take a lot to help someone in need. So, you know, that's the message we're trying to impart. Put yourself in someone else's shoes and do good for others, and it all comes back to you.
0: I love it. Art, thank you so much for taking the time to chat.
1: Thank you, John.
0: Again, Art Edmonds, the show is called Home for Good. All of the details are in the show notes for today at johnandheidishow.com. Wow.

0: Following a powerful tembler that killed at least 47 people in Mindanao, Manila Mayor Isko Moreno ordered mandatory monthly earthquake drills and building inspections to strengthen disaster preparedness. The inspections include schools, hospitals, old buildings, and government structures across the city in case a similar disaster hits the nation's capital. Road infrastructure should be inclusive to cyclists and pedestrians, according to environmental group 350 Pilipinas. Through the Workers Bike Bus initiative, cyclists traveled for 10 kilometers from Quezon City to Pasig. This year's budget for active transport plummeted to 105 million pesos from 2 billion in 2022, a 94% crash. Active transport is a vital economic shield against volatile energy prices and gridlock, advocates said. Two people were injured after a fire struck a commercial center in Barangay Paso de Blas, Valenzuela City. Based on initial reports, around 50 stalls were destroyed. 7 families were displaced. 4 people, including a pregnant woman, died while another was injured in a fire that struck a bakery in Calamba, Laguna. The victims were reportedly asleep when the flames broke out. The flames spread to several establishments.
1: Pinoy Pop and Originals.
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0: Time now for the movie quote of the day. This is where I ask my wife a quote, and she never gets it right.
1: So. Sometimes I do.
0: You do.
1: You pick the most obscure things.
0: I don't pick any of these. These are sent to me. And this one's from 2008, and you're not going to get it. I know who I am. That's the quote.
1: That's
0: I know who I am.
1: The
0: yeah, I know. That's a year. How would you get that? 2008, Tropic Thunder. Robert Downey Jr.'s character said that.
1: Oh.
0: Yeah. I knew you wouldn't get it. It's okay.
1: And hey, I only saw that one once, too.
0: The good news is you win the same prize whether you get it right or wrong.
1: Yes,
0: the prize
1: I do.
0: Is you get to hang out with me.

0: Time now for News to Me as we head to the News to Me news desk with Heidi Small. What you got for me there, Heidi?
1: The tallest 80-year-old to ever exist was Martin Bates, who died in 1919. He was 7'11" tall.
0: That is
1: insane.
0: Yeah, it's almost 8 feet tall. That's wild.
1: There's only one thing that geckos can't stick to, and that is Teflon.
0: Oh, wow. That's pretty cool. I like that.
1: And authors Mark Twain and Harriet Beecher Stowe were next door neighbors.
0: Oh, that's pretty cool.
2: That is cool. I wonder if they collaborated.
0: Yeah, I don't know. Different writing styles, so I don't know, but that's pretty cool. They were neighbors.
1: Yeah.
0: Thank you very much, Heidi.
1: You're welcome.
0: I think that
1: that's news
0: cool.
1: to me.
0: That is also news to me.

0: Fun fact for you, Heidi.
1: What's that, John?
0: Frozen vegetables can have more nutritional value than week-old fresh vegetables.
1: I knew that.
0: Because they flash freeze them right away. Fun fact for you, Heidi.
1: What's that, John?
0: Clothing designs cannot be copyrighted. So if you come up with a design for clothing, there's nothing you can really do to protect it, apparently. Fun fact for you, Heidi.
1: What's that, John?
0: Abraham Lincoln was a licensed bartender. That's pretty cool. I did not know that.
1: I didn't either.
0: Fun fact for you, Heidi.
1: What's that, John?
0: Pilots jokingly refer to mid-air collisions as a aluminum shower. Well, that's not good. Another fun fact for you, Heidi.
1: What's that, John?
0: The area code for Cape Canaveral, Florida, where NASA launches spacecraft. Do you know what the area code is?
1: No.
0: 3, 2, 1.
1: Oh, that's cool.
0: That is very, very cool. And we'll do one more fun fact for you, Heidi.
1: What's that, John?
0: Cats make about 100 different sounds. Guess how many different sounds dogs make?
1: 12.
0: No, close though. 10.
1: Okay. Yeah,
0: our dogs make 12 because one thinks she's a cat. She meows once in a while. You ever notice that? Danny will meow. I'm like,
1: she makes all kinds of weird noises.
0: I think our dog is broken. Several fun facts. Now you know. Thanks for listening to the John and Heidi Show.
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0: Time now for some weird news. Some call it the greatest hot weather drink you've never heard of. It's called Ayran, A-Y-R-A-N, Turkey's beloved yogurt drink. Locals will swear that it is the ultimate cure for a scorching hot summer. Made from yogurt and water and salt, the chilled drink has refreshed people across the region for over 1,000 years. Experts say this drink, A-Y-R-A-N, how would you say that? Ayran? Ayran?
1: I don't know.
0: They say it helps replace minerals lost through sweat while you support digestion and gut health by drinking this as well. Found everywhere from the street carts to fast food chains in Turkey, it's especially popular alongside spicy kebabs and rich foods. Some versions include mint or chili peppers, while traditional open Ayran, A-Y-R-A-N, is freshly mixed to order. Its tangy taste may surprise first-timers, but fans say one icy sip in the summer heat is unforgettable.
1: I would try that.
0: So again, it's a beloved yogurt drink.
1: We've got to go to
0: yogurt
1: Turkey.
0: And water and salt. Weird news on the John and Heidi Show.

0: Following a powerful tembler that killed at least 47 people in Mindanao, Manila Mayor Isko Moreno ordered mandatory monthly earthquake drills and building inspections to strengthen disaster preparedness. The inspections include schools, hospitals, old buildings, and government structures across the city in case a similar disaster hits the nation's capital. Road infrastructure should be inclusive to cyclists and pedestrians, according to environmental group 350 Pilipinas. Through the Workers' Bike Bus initiative, cyclists traveled for 10 kilometers from Quezon City to Pasig. This year's budget for active transport plummeted to 105 million pesos from 2 billion in 2022, a 94% crash. Active transport is a vital economic shield against volatile energy prices and gridlock, advocates said. Two people were injured after a fire struck a commercial center in Barangay Paso de Blas, Valenzuela City. Based on initial reports, around 50 stalls were destroyed. Seven families were displaced. Four people, including a pregnant woman, died while another was injured in a fire that struck a bakery in Calamba, Laguna. The victims were reportedly asleep when the flames broke out. The flames spread to several establishments.
1: Pinoy Pop and Originals.
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0: time now for the question of the day. It has been determined that people who do this at least 3 times a week are meaner. What is it? We don't really do this, but I could see because this is like watching people be mean. So people who do this 3 times a week.
1: Gosh, I don't know.
0: Watch reality TV.
1: Oh, yeah. Yeah.
0: Anytime I've ever watched reality TV, I walk away from it thinking, I had high hopes for humanity, and we've let ourselves down.
1: I'm not a reality show. First of all, I watch TV to get away from reality. Yes. I don't even like shows based on real events.
0: And I see these people being catty and mean to each other, and I'm like, why would you do that in front of a camera to show the whole world that you're not an

0: Time now for something special with Heidi Small. What you got for me there, Heidi?
1: I've got my final day of forgotten manners from the Victorian era.
0: These are really interesting.
1: They really are. So during post-dinner entertainments in the parlor, like the collective singing of songs around a piano, it's improper for one person to sing more than two tunes consecutively.
0: Oh, really?
1: You're supposed to let them share.
0: Give everybody a chance.
1: Yes.
0: Yeah, yeah, yeah.
1: Gentlemen must not bow from a window to greet a passing lady on the street. However, if she sees him first, he should bow a little bit. Such recognition is best avoided altogether, though, to prevent gossip.
0: Oh, yeah. We don't want any gossip. Did you see he bowed to that lady in the street?
1: Marry for physical contrast. Someone with pale skin and red hair is expected to marry a person with black hair. An overweight person ought to marry a thin person.
0: Oh, wow.
1: Well, there's all kinds of rules.
0: I didn't know any of this stuff.
1: And never allow dinner conversation to shift away from chit-chat. Anything more serious might interfere with digestion.
0: See, now I do agree with that, but not for digestion reasons.
1: Well, especially these days. You don't want to get too far into anything
0: Otherwise,
1: too deep.
0: Somebody might say, where's my fork? I'm going to stab him with a fork. I'm not saying that was...
1: Hypothetically, that's never happened.
0: I'm not going to say that's ever happened other than the one time that my wife literally said that exact phrase. Where's my fork? I'm going to stab you with a fork. That happened.
1: I was going to stab him
0: at a restaurant.
1: Neck.
0: Yeah. All right. That is something special with Heidi Small.

0: Time now for the list, the 9 stages of helping your parents with technology. And I got this a while back. It's been sitting here for a minute. I'm sharing it today because I kind of went through some of this week. Ugh, technology stuff. All right, so number 10, you're going to have to take it in. Okay, I think that's the last one. So, okay, now stage number one is, of course I can help you with that. Step number 2 is, wait, what? 3 is, that's not how that works. Step 4 of the 9 stages of helping your parents with their technology. 4 is, let me explain again how computers don't do that. Number 5, you do what now? Number 6, whoa, no. Number 7, no, don't do that. Bad idea. Number 8, that's not a thing. Number 9 of the 9 stages of your parents' technology being helped with your advice. No, that's not how it works. And then the last thing is you're going to have to take it in. I feel as though I went through all of that myself just recently with a little piece of technology. It's sitting on the desk right there, and I want to throw it into a cauldron and just make it burn up, but I have to get it fixed and figure it out. So technology is not always my friend, Heidi. That is the list on the John and Heidi Show.
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0: We always like to wrap things up around here with good news, and I think this is good news. Take a listen to this headline, Heidi. A mother never thought her daughter would go to the prom. Then this special night happened. I love this. A teenage girl with a rare disorder, a neurological disorder, got a prom night that many thought would never happen, thanks to, in part, to a lifelong friend who proudly took her as his date. For years, Jamie Austin worried that many of the milestone moments of other families that they get to take for granted might not happen for Lily. That's her daughter. One unforgettable evening changed it all. 15-year-old Lily Austin attended a special prom celebration in North Carolina with her date, Oliver, who's been a friend for her entire life. For Lily's family, the night was more than a dance. It was a powerful reminder that kindness, inclusion, and friendship can create moments that feel extraordinary. It was so special and so healing for me, for my mom, from my mom heart, I guess is what she said, to be able to see her experience something so normal. Lily lives with Rett syndrome. It's a rare genetic neurological disorder that primarily affects girls, often causes children to lose motor skills and speech after initially developing normal. As a baby, Lily was thriving, but around age two, she started having some things happen in her life where she stopped using words that she had already learned. And again, this diagnosis brought clarity into what they were going through. So that is why prom night at Life Community Church in North Carolina was such a big deal. Says that this young man asked her to join him at the prom, which is cool. She looked up at him just as a normal and just as normal and natural as could be. She put her arm up on his shoulder. She knew exactly what to do. And again, there's photos and videos and all this stuff. And I just think this is such a neat thing. And this young man, boy, you're going to go far in life. Isn't that great?
1: Yes. And I can tell you're getting all choked up.
0: I am. I think it's really cool. And it, what does it remind me of, Heidi?
1: Of our son.
0: Yes.
1: Yeah.
0: It was Valentine's Day when he was in middle school. He did something super sweet for somebody. And I still just go, what a good kid.
1: Yeah, he is a good kid. Oh, look at you.
0: All right.
1: Getting
0: time to say goodbye.
1: I'm going
0: to cry. No, I'm fine. I'm going to be okay. I'll be over here in the corner. Time to say goodbye, Heidi.
1: Goodbye, Heidi.
0: Goodbye, everybody. Have a great day. Thank you for listening to The John and Heidi Show.

0: Following a powerful tembler that killed at least 47 people in Mindanao, Manila Mayor Isko Moreno ordered mandatory monthly earthquake drills and building inspections to strengthen disaster preparedness. The inspections include schools, hospitals, old buildings, and government structures across the city in case a similar disaster hits the nation's capital. Road infrastructure should be inclusive to cyclists and pedestrians, according to environmental group 350 Pilipinas. Through the Workers' Bike Bus initiative, cyclists traveled for 10 kilometers from Quezon City to Pasig. This year's budget for active transport plummeted to 105 million pesos from 2 billion in 2022, a 94% crash. Active transport is a vital economic shield against volatile energy prices and gridlock, advocates said. Two people were injured after a fire struck a commercial center in Barangay Paso de Blas, Valenzuela City. Based on initial reports, around 50 stalls were destroyed. 7 families were displaced. 4 people, including a pregnant woman, died while another was injured in a fire that struck a bakery in Calamba, Laguna. The victims were reportedly asleep when the flames broke out. The flames spread to several establishments.
1: Pinoy Pop and Originals.
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0: Following a powerful tembler that killed at least 47 people in Mindanao, Manila Mayor Isko Moreno ordered mandatory monthly earthquake drills and building inspections to strengthen disaster preparedness. The inspections include schools, hospitals, old buildings, and government structures across the city in case a similar disaster hits the nation's capital. Road infrastructure should be inclusive to cyclists and pedestrians, according to environmental group 350 Pilipinas. Through the Workers Bike Bus initiative, cyclists traveled for 10 kilometers from Quezon City to Pasig. This year's budget for active transport plummeted to 105 million pesos from 2 billion in 2022, a 94% crash. Active transport is a vital economic shield against volatile energy prices and gridlock, advocates said. Two people were injured after a fire struck a commercial center in Barangay Paso de Blas, Valenzuela City. Based on initial reports, around 50 stalls were destroyed. 7 families were displaced. 4 people, including a pregnant woman, died while another was injured in a fire that struck a bakery in Calamba, Laguna. The victims were reportedly asleep when the flames broke out. The flames spread to several establishments.
1: Pinoy Pop and Originals.
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Well, it's good. We are here with fine hits and fine ingredients to start cooking. Ricardo's cooking till 2. Lunchtime.

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2: Ang palay ay parisan, habang nagkakalaman ay lalong nagpugpugay. Be like a rice stalk. 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According to this Filipino proverb, the more achievements you have, the humbler you should be.

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How many times did I say OPM? Hey, we're cooking till 2 o'clock. This is the lunch show with Ricardo. 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

0: Following a powerful tembler that killed at least 47 people in Mindanao, Manila Mayor Isko Moreno ordered mandatory monthly earthquake drills and building inspections to strengthen disaster preparedness. The inspections include schools, hospitals, old buildings, and government structures across the city in case a similar disaster hits the nation's capital. Road infrastructure should be inclusive to cyclists and pedestrians, according to environmental group 350 Pilipinas. Through the Workers' Bike Bus initiative, cyclists traveled for 10 kilometers from Quezon City to Pasig. This year's budget for active transport plummeted to 105 million pesos from 2 billion in 2022, a 94% crash. Active transport is a vital economic shield against volatile energy prices and gridlock, advocates said. Two people were injured after a fire struck a commercial center in Barangay Paso de Blas, Valenzuela City. Based on initial reports, around 50 stalls were destroyed. 7 families were displaced. 4 people, including a pregnant woman, died while another was injured in a fire that struck a bakery in Calamba, Laguna. The victims were reportedly asleep when the flames broke out. The flames spread to several establishments.
1: Pinoy Pop and Originals.
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Welcome in my kitchen. Ricardo's cooking till 2 o'clock. Welcome in the show. 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

0: Following a powerful tembler that killed at least 47 people in Mindanao, Manila Mayor Isko Moreno ordered mandatory monthly earthquake drills and building inspections to strengthen disaster preparedness. The inspections include schools, hospitals, old buildings, and government structures across the city in case a similar disaster hits the nation's capital. Road infrastructure should be inclusive to cyclists and pedestrians, according to environmental group 350 Pilipinas. Through the Workers' Bike Bus initiative, cyclists traveled for 10 kilometers from Quezon City to Pasig. This year's budget for active transport plummeted to 105 million pesos from 2 billion in 2022, a 94% crash. Active transport is a vital economic shield against volatile energy prices and gridlock, advocates said. Two people were injured after a fire struck a commercial center in Barangay Paso de Blas, Valenzuela City. Based on initial reports, around 50 stalls were destroyed. 7 families were displaced. 4 people, including a pregnant woman, died while another was injured in a fire that struck a bakery in Calamba, Laguna. The victims were reportedly asleep when the flames broke out. The flames spread to several establishments.
1: Pinoy Pop and Originals.
2: 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Start

0: Following a powerful tembler that killed at least 47 people in Mindanao, Manila Mayor Isko Moreno ordered mandatory monthly earthquake drills and building inspections to strengthen disaster preparedness. The inspections include schools, hospitals, old buildings, and government structures across the city in case a similar disaster hits the nation's capital. Road infrastructure should be inclusive to cyclists and pedestrians, according to environmental group 350 Pilipinas. Through the Workers' Bike Bus Initiative, cyclists traveled for 10 kilometers from Quezon City to Pasig. This year's budget for active transport plummeted to 105 million pesos from 2 billion in 2022, a 94% crash. Active transport is a vital economic shield against volatile energy prices and gridlock, advocates said. Two people were injured after a fire struck a commercial center in Barangay Paso de Blas, Valenzuela City. Based on initial reports, around 50 stalls were destroyed. Seven families were displaced. Four people, including a pregnant woman, died while another was injured in a fire that struck a bakery in Calamba, Laguna. The victims were reportedly asleep when the flames broke out. The flames spread to several establishments.
1: Pinoy Pop and Originals.
2: 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Start.

0: Following a powerful tembler that killed at least 47 people in Mindanao, Manila Mayor Isko Moreno ordered mandatory monthly earthquake drills and building inspections to strengthen disaster preparedness. The inspections include schools, hospitals, old buildings, and government structures across the city in case a similar disaster hits the nation's capital. Road infrastructure should be inclusive to cyclists and pedestrians, according to environmental group 350 Pilipinas. Through the Workers' Bike Bus Initiative, cyclists traveled for 10 kilometers from Quezon City to Pasig. This year's budget for active transport plummeted to 105 million pesos from 2 billion in 2022, a 94% crash. Active transport is a vital economic shield against volatile energy prices and gridlock, advocates said. Two people were injured after a fire struck a commercial center in Barangay Paso de Blas, Valenzuela City. Based on initial reports, around 50 stalls were destroyed. Seven families were displaced. Four people, including a pregnant woman, died while another was injured in a fire that struck a bakery in Calamba, Laguna. The victims were reportedly asleep when the flames broke out. The flames spread to several establishments.
1: Pinoy Pop and Originals.
2: 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Start.

0: let's do this.
1: Let's light it up. It's Friday.
2: Oh, I thought it was Monday. Sorry.
1: No,
2: I thought we were starting the week.
1: Don't talk like that. Watch your mouth.
3: Are you going backwards?
2: Well, I kind of wanted you guys to be fooled into thinking we're going to continue to do shows throughout the weekend as well.
1: That would be a silly thing to play on.
2: You want to actually take a break for the weekend. Okay.
1: Yeah.
2: Welcome to Fun with Am and Dave O and Aaron. I want to thank all the people who've tuned in to listen to the only radio crew that tried to create a radio segment that involved storing our backyard crap in the basement of the radio station building for others to deal with.
3: Oh, I can't wait.
2: You remember I was trying to give away that broken office chair as a prize on the radio show?
3: Yeah.
2: I was trying to convince them to let us do that, and they were like, no. And I was like, yeah, but I could bring that to the office, and if they don't pick it up as a prize, then we'll just store it.
3: That's right. You guys can get rid of my crap.
2: I feel
3: like that's what your dad's trying to do with his broken gazebo.
1: It sure decluttered the office, that's for sure.
3: It sure did.
2: Yes. I think we'll talk about that throughout the show today. Some of that backyard crap that we...
3: Oh my goodness.
2: How did that get there, right?
3: Yeah.
2: What else do we want to talk about? Well, we're going to do the hot off the top news. I want to talk about the trivia reveal because people need to play along with us, right?
3: Right.
2: And I want people to win...
3: That's right.
2: Pride.
1: Uh-huh. Pride.
2: That's all I want them
3: to
2: win.
3: A tap on the back.
2: I also want to talk about this. I want to talk about bad things to hear over a PA system.
3: Okay.
2: I want to talk about that.
3: All right. Well, I've got some updates on Benson Boone, the Rolling Stones,
1: the Boonster,
3: Roger Taylor.
2: Oh, nice.
3: Mm-hmm,
2: okay. I can't wait to hear all about that.
1: And then I got a burglar that robs a house
3: I
1: want to talk about.
3: Call the police.
2: Why are we sitting here just doing nothing about it? Oh, let's just talk about it.
1: Take what you want.
2: Oh, then guess what? We've got some Dave's Dang Advice.
3: Wow.
2: We're going to give you advice today as well.
3: All right. Well, it's Friday, so I'm going to talk about sports, which I know nothing about. So.
1: But it's entertaining.
2: I don't know if you're fooling everybody on that one. You had something to say about Rafael Nadal.
3: Oh, well,
2: I knew all about that.
3: That I do know. But this thing called basketball, it's kind of a thing right now.
2: Oh, that's something you don't know
3: I've
2: about.
3: Got a story about it.
2: Right,
3: so.
2: Okay. And then how about we do some shallow thoughts?
3: Sure.
2: Why don't we do that? Okay.
3: Yeah.
2: And then, signs it's been a long week because apparently you guys think it's a long week. We need a
3: break.
2: It
3: feels like it.
1: It's going and going and going. Yeah.
2: Then we're
1: going
2: to finish things off with good news. We have some stories to tell you. And then the trivia preview at the end. But right now it's time for Hot Off the Top News.
4: Hot. It's weird. The weird and wacky news.
2: And that means it's time to find out what the headlines are here.
1: Oh, I got my shovel. Yeah.
2: How about this temple robber casts concealment spell to keep anyone from seeing
3: good
2: him
3: rob
2: the temple.
3: Yeah.
1: Don't look
3: and
1: over here.
2: We've got also the TV weatherman, and I've got an actual audio clip for this, keeps broadcasting through the station being on fire.
3: Oh, my goodness.
2: So, yeah, we're going to get to that, and we're going to get to a lot more. It's all going to be fun, so come back and enjoy it. We've got more fun with Am and Dave O and Aaron coming up after this.

0: Welcome back, everybody.
1: You made it back.
0: This is Fun with Am and Dave O'Neill. We've got the second part where we dig into the news. It's the hot off the top news.
1: Read all about it.
0: And we've got these stories here that we want to share with you, including a temple robber who casts the concealment spell. Spell just to keep anyone from seeing him. Police in Bangkok have arrested a security guard accused of stealing about $61 from donation boxes.
2: Whoa.
0: At the historic Wat Pho Temple.
1: Hey.
0: Wat Pho? That's Wat Pho. Investigators say the man climbed over a temple wall, covered his head with a cloth, and recited what he described as a concealment spell before taking the money.
1: Okay.
0: The suspect told police he needed the cash to pay rent and claimed he apologized to the temple's sacred spirits before carrying out the theft.
1: Oh, I got the feeling security guard is not the best occupation for this guy's personality.
3: Yeah, I think so.
0: I would agree with you on that. However, I think that this guy maybe head back to Hogwarts Academy for a night class in spell casting. He's not doing a very good job.
3: Where's his buddy Harry?
0: Yeah. How about this one here? This one's good. And I even have an audio clip for this one. We got a TV weatherman, meteorologist in Arkansas, kept delivering live tornado warnings even after a fire broke out in his studio.
3: Oh my God.
1: That is dedication. Yeah,
0: KFSM TV meteorologist Noah Simmons was on the air Saturday night when a studio light caught fire behind him.
3: Oh, wow.
1: After alerting
0: viewers, a station producer rushed in with a fire extinguisher and quickly put out the blaze. Despite the smoke, Simmons continued with the broadcast, telling viewers that while there had been a fire in the studio, two tornado warnings remained in effect and needed to be covered live.
3: Wow.
0: Let's take a listen to what it sounded like.
4: The National Weather Service. And there's a fire in the studio right now. Okay, we got a fire in the studio. We still got to track these two tornado warnings here across the region. But again, we're looking at this tornado warning right now. And this continues to lift its way northward across Greenwood.
0: Oh my goodness.
1: Wow.
3: He's still calm.
1: And talk about fire, ladies. This guy is hot.
0: Right. Actually, you're right about that.
3: You could tell from his voice.
0: I can't believe it. Even in that, but you know, if I was the standards of this station, I'd be going, I know there was a fire behind you, but you really can't go, on the radio, okay? Like,
1: we've got standards here.
0: I got to say, too, this is another reason I like working in radio. No searing hot lights that are needed in here.
1: So no makeup chance. Chair needed.
0: No makeup chair needed. So your face doesn't blow up. So, we don't need that stuff. But you know what? What we do need is we need the trivia reveal. That's coming up next. So let's have some fun with it right here on Fun with Am and Dave O'Neill.

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1: Okay, we've got the trivia reveal, as we mentioned, and we're going to ask the questions now. Let's see if you guys can play along and, you know, gain some more pride in yourselves for having some right answers.
2: Okay.
1: Let's start with this one. According to a recent survey, women spend over $1,000 a year on this.
3: Oh.
1: Aaron, have you got an answer?
3: Yeah, I'm going to lock this in with Tupperware.
2: Oh,
3: Tupperware.
2: Easily.
3: Actually,
1: that's a great answer, actually. Amanda, what have you got for an answer?
2: I say apps that they never use.
1: Okay.
3: Good one. Mm-hmm.
1: Really comes to $1,000 a year.
2: Don't check the credit card statement.
1: Okay, I won't. I said, I really didn't know, like lottery tickets maybe? I don't know.
3: Wow.
1: You're trying to win some money?
2: Sure. Is that,
1: okay, well, you know what? Doesn't matter because my answer wasn't correct. The actual answer, coffee from chain stores.
3: Starbucks.
2: Mocha, choco, latte.
1: Okay, let's go to number two. According to Cosmopolitan magazine, the average 35-year-old woman has 3 of these and can't really use any of them.
3: Oh,
1: what are they?
3: A gym membership.
2: Ooh.
1: 3 gym memberships.
3: Yeah.
1: You know what, Aaron? I think you're bang on with some of these answers here.
2: Yeah.
1: I like these. Okay, Amanda, what have you got?
2: High heel shoes. I can't
1: high
2: wear
1: heel
2: them.
1: Shoes.
3: Oh,
1: okay.
2: Yeah.
3: I can't either.
2: Yeah.
1: So men and women, then, according to Aaron here, have high heel shoes they can't wear. My answer was just men. They have 3 different men, all different capacities. They can't.
2: Can't use any of them.
1: Can't use any of them.
2: Yep.
1: Well, the actual answer, though, is bridesmaids' dresses.
3: Oh, yeah.
1: Mm-hmm. Bridesmaids' dresses.
2: Mm-hmm.
1: Okay, number 3, final question. The average woman will consume 4 pounds of this in her lifetime. What is it?
3: Oh.
1: What do you think?
3: Yeah, how about 2 pounds from assembling furniture with instructions written by a mad scientist?
2: That is really abstract.
1: I have no idea what you just said. Amanda, what have you got that may make more sense than what you just said?
2: I said food that her kids spits out into her hand.
1: Like spit up?
3: That's gross.
1: No. You know what? Mine is just as gross. I said her own fingernails.
2: Oh, no, don't eat them.
1: The stress.
2: Ew.
1: The stress. The actual answer is lipstick. I didn't know you guys ate lipstick. That's
2: yummy.
1: Crazy. Yeah. There you go. Those are the questions. Those are the answers. And that's the fun. We're going to have more of it coming up next because we got some random funny things to talk about. Those bad things that you just hear over a PA system. You don't want to hear them. So we're going to talk about that and have a lot more fun coming up next on the show.

0: we're back to it. And
1: engage
0: we are going to,
1: the fun mode.
0: We are going to do some fun stuff here on
1: gonna
0: fun,
1: be good.
0: Fun with Em and Dave and Aaron. But first, before we do any of that.
2: This program is made possible in part by a grant from Ick Pens, the cheap ballpoints that leak all over your fingers.
0: Those sound like the pens that they give us. That's about the budget. That's about the budget we have here. Those are the only pens we're allowed. Okay, we're going to talk about some random funny things, but we're also going to talk about, this is also random, our theme today, we were talking about that garbage that you find in the backyard. That
1: How
0: did that get there? What is that? Mm-hmm. Well, when we were off air, guess who, you know, to my left here was talking about, and he was really proud of it too.
1: So excited.
0: Guess what I'm putting in my garden in the backyard? I'm going to get some mannequin legs so that people think I buried my wife. He goes, guess what I just found? I found a toilet. I go, you're getting a new toilet? Yeah, to put in my backyard.
1: In the garden.
3: Oh my goodness.
0: I think
3: because
0: we live in small communities, I think you should have an arrow that directs people to the toilet after they get out of the bar.
1: There's no pooping in this toilet.
3: You'll see.
0: Okay, guys, let's get to some bad things to hear over the PA system here on Random Funny Things to talk about. How about, excuse me, please fasten your seatbelts, everybody. I want to try something.
1: Oh no.
0: It's going to be fun. Yes. Next one. What have you got, Amanda?
3: Well, the owner of a white Maserati or possible a white Lamborghini, please come to the front door to identify the remains of your car.
1: Oh, yes. The remains.
0: Oh, yes. If I didn't own them, I would love hearing that over the PA system. Let's see. Aaron, you've got one too. What have you got there?
1: Yes, customer needs assistant with hemorrhoid cream, please.
0: No. I'm coming to help. Okay, how about this one here? I hate all these people, so I'm going to skip the tornado announcement. Amanda, you've got a cool one here. What's this bad thing you want to hear over a PA system?
4: Yeah. Whoopee.
0: Okay, I got it. How about this one here, too? Joe, please report to the office so we can discuss something that rhymes with hire, but means the exact opposite.
1: Oh, no.
0: Now we don't have to put out the company-wide email, right?
3: Yeah, that's right.
0: Well, the next one here, Aaron, bad thing to hear over a PA system.
1: Let the Hunger Games begin.
3: That's bad.
0: I didn't even really like that movie very much.
3: Oh.
0: How about clean up an aisle? Clean up in all the aisles.
3: It's gone crazy.
0: It's exploded. Okay, and then this one, Amanda, what have you got?
3: This isn't my own personal opinion, but today's cafeteria special is pizza with pineapple.
1: Oh, I love pineapple.
0: Okay, I talked to a guy the other day who said, I don't like pineapple on my pizza. I hit the brakes right away.
1: No,
0: he almost got into an accident.
3: That must have been bad.
0: Okay, let's finish this off. Bad things to hear over a PA system. What have you got, Aaron?
1: This is not a drill.
0: Bad news. Okay, well, we're going to keep everything just light and fun on the show here so that you don't have to hear any bad things over the radio, okay? We're going to do daily music news coming up next with Amanda right here on Fun with Em and Dave and Aaron, so stick around.

0: Following a powerful tembler that killed at least 47 people in Mindanao, Manila Mayor Isko Moreno ordered mandatory monthly earthquake drills and building inspections to strengthen disaster preparedness. The inspections include schools, hospitals, old buildings, and government structures across the city in case a similar disaster hits the nation's capital. Road infrastructure should be inclusive to cyclists and pedestrians, according to environmental group 350 Pilipinas. Through the Workers' Bike Bus initiative, cyclists traveled for 10 kilometers from Quezon City to Pasig. This year's budget for active transport plummeted to 105 million pesos from 2 billion in 2022, a 94% crash. Active transport is a vital economic shield against volatile energy prices and gridlock, advocates said. Two people were injured after a fire struck a commercial center in Barangay Paso de Blas, Valenzuela City. Based on initial reports, around 50 stalls were destroyed. 7 families were displaced. 4 people, including a pregnant woman, died while another was injured in a fire that struck a bakery in Calamba, Laguna. The victims were reportedly asleep when the flames broke out. The flames spread to several establishments.
1: Pinoy Pop and Originals.
2: Another hour with the best Pinoy Originals. Stop.

0: We're back at it, and we've
1: right
0: got some
1: where you belong.
0: Education for everybody today, because Amanda's going to take over now, and she's going to tell us all about the daily music news.
2: What's happening?
3: Okay, so Benson Boone shared a long clip of his new single, The Time of My Life, which will arrive June 26th. Okay. In an Instagram post, he sings the song while wearing a tight black lace dress and tagged influence Alex Earl, because he was recreating a viral video in which she's seen dancing to the song while wearing a similar dress. So having some fun there.
0: Interesting. Yeah. Okay, yeah.
3: And the Rolling Stones have announced another collab in connection with their upcoming album, Foreign Tongues. Mm-hmm. They've teamed up with Marvel for 5 collectible vinyl variants inspired by Spider-Man.
1: Oh, I want all 5.
3: Captain America, Wolverine, Thor, and the Hulk.
1: Sign me up.
0: I don't even like superhero movies and stuff
3: like that.
0: But I think I would like that.
3: Okay.
1: Yeah, I want Thor. Cool.
3: Each one comes with a custom comic book insert and special artwork. The Stones previously announced a collab with FIFA, which I think is starting this week.
0: FIFA? Is that an important thing that's happening?
1: I don't know. It's going to be crazy.
3: Okay. And Queen Roger Taylor will drop his new solo album, Violence Insane in a Beautiful World, on September 18th. Taylor quoted, "There is a theme. It's in the title, really. What a beautiful world we live in. Don't mess it up."
0: I have to say, I don't think he said that way. I think he was singing it. I think he said, "There is a theme. It's in the title, really. What a beautiful world we live in. Now don't mess it up." That's what I think he probably sounded like.
3: Okay,
0: yeah.
3: The song "Come On Summer, It's Time to Party," featuring a choir from South Africa, is available now.
0: That's incredible.
1: Listen to that.
0: Awesome. So do you think that over time, some of these things, like music style things, end up getting put in the backyard? You don't even realize it. It just ends up being junk.
1: Just sits there
0: and ends up being junk.
3: Like some vinyl records?
0: Vinyl records, or something like
3: we
0: that?
3: We have a couple boxes we could probably toss around.
0: They probably in the weather.
3: They're no good. I'll tell you, they're no good.
1: No.
0: With the weather that they've been in.
3: They've been in their shed.
0: Anyway, there you go. That's the Daily Music News. Thank you very much, my love. And we're going to be back in just a little bit because, Aaron is going to take over next.
1: I've got my joke of the day.
0: Yeah, and it better be the best one of the week.
1: It's going to be a good one. Come on back, my friends.
0: We'll find out next after this. Wow.

0: Oh, how exciting is this?
1: Perfect timing.
0: Fun with Amandevo and Aaron. Now we have Aaron take over. It's time now for his
1: joke of the day. I hope I don't make a kerfuffle of this joke.
2: Oh,
1: yay!
0: Right there.
1: I nailed it.
0: Ironically, it's a bit of a kerfuffle when you actually. Oh yeah, give it to me. Whenever we say it, it's that word right there. I won't do it again. We are going to let you take over here. What is your Friday? Which should be the best joke of the day?
1: A burglar breaks into your home, finds a couple having sex.
0: Oh.
1: He ties them up at gunpoint, loots the house as he's leaving. The man pleads, "Please, just untie her. I'll give you my car keys, empty my bank account, anything, just let her go."
2: Uh-huh.
1: The thief says, "You must really love your wife to be begging like that."
2: Uh-huh.
1: The man says, "No, my wife will be home in 5 minutes."
2: Busted by the burglar.
0: Don't want to get caught.
2: Oh, my.
0: That's good. That's good. Okay, awesome. Thank you very much, Aaron. Okay, coming up next, you guys ready to sing it?
2: I sure am.
0: It's fantastic. You guys need to be here because I'm going to give you some advice on something called
3: dating advice.
0: Okay, that's coming up next on Fun with Amandevo and Aaron.

0: We're back, everybody. It's more fun with Am and Dave and Aaron.
1: It's that kind of day.
0: Yeah, and we are going to give you some advice now on a segment that we like to call
2: Dave's Dating Advice.
0: Okay, so you know what? Some dating advice might be if you want to give like a gift, just go to your backyard and find some of that crap that's sitting back there. You don't even know.
1: Don't even know what it is.
0: I mean, what kind of stuff do we find in our backyards that we don't even remember putting them there? I mean, things like what? Like traffic cone collection?
1: How do we get a refrigerator?
3: Oh my goodness.
0: A refrigerator? Somebody else's barbecue?
3: Oh dear.
0: A single bowling shoe.
3: Yeah.
0: Like one bowling shoe.
3: I found that this year. Did you find that?
1: Strike out.
0: Yeah. So we'll find more stuff here that I can advise you to take on your first date to give as a gift, okay? But before we do all of that, we are going to ask our co-hosts here, my trusty little sidekicks.
3: Uh-huh.
0: We're going to ask We're going to ask you to give them some great advice on what to say if you're trying to pick somebody up at, you know, the bar or something like that.
3: Okay.
0: Maybe a pickup line. Huh?
3: Sure.
0: Aaron, have you got a pickup line?
1: Absolutely.
0: What do you got?
1: What did you say your name was again? I can't remember. I want to be sure I'm screaming the right name tonight.
3: Ooh, spicy.
0: Okay. Yeah, that is on a meatball. Amanda, have you got something?
3: A little less spicy than that, I think. Are you a keyword shortcut? Because you're just my type.
1: Oh.
3: Meeting you saved me so much time.
0: Oh.
3: Yeah.
0: That's kind of cute. I like that one. Okay, I've got some advice for everybody now. If you are going to go out on a date, just organize these dates during like long waits at the doctor's office.
3: Oh, yeah.
0: Or like the registration office.
1: Because that's boring.
0: Court hearings. Just any locations that you need to kill time anyway.
3: Good call.
0: Just fit a date in there and it will just, the time will just fly by. So it's a good idea. How about this one? Make sure to end the date by providing some sort of like a participation trophy.
3: Nice.
0: Or ribbon.
1: Oh, yeah.
0: Maybe
1: yeah.
0: first, second, or third place ribbons.
3: Maybe not second or third.
1: Yeah, you want a redate?
0: Depending on the date goes.
3: I guess.
0: And then I'm just going to repeat one that I had a couple weeks ago because I think it was extremely smart and I want to hear, I want to make sure more people hear about it. At the end of the date, hand your date a loyalty punch card.
3: Oh.
0: So, you know, you get 10 dates and now it's time to move in with each other.
1: Oh, right. Wow.
0: Get another 10 dates after you moved in. It's time for baby.
3: Oh my goodness.
0: Wow. I love that idea. So I kind of wish I was single so I could go do it. But I'm happy in my relationship.
3: You could give me some loyalty punches too.
1: Oh, nice, Amanda.
0: Okay, Aaron, why don't you finish this off quickly, please, with another pickup line.
1: Girl, if you were a burger from McDonald's, you'd be a McGorgeous.
0: Hold the tomatoes. Or the pickles in this girl's case. Okay, Amanda, what have you got?
3: Are you a ceiling fan? Because you're way above me and I've been staring at you going in circles for an hour.
0: Nice.
1: Ooh, that's a good one.
0: I like it. Yeah. I love these pickup lines. These are so good. Okay, guys, we are going to take a little break. And when we get back, Amanda, she's going to entertain us with her lack of knowledge of sports
3: in
0: Mandatainment. Coming up next on Fun with Am and Dave and Aaron. The music.

0: Okay. Are you guys ready? Let's do this.
1: I'm down.
2: Show. Why? Are you okay?
3: Why are you out of breath?
0: Well, we're rushing back in here to get this show underway again.
3: Did you get lost in the yard again?
0: Oh, yeah. There are too many great artifacts back there look at. It's like a museum in my backyard. So.
3: Yes.
0: Guess what? This is Fun with Amadeo and Aaron, and we are going to get right back at it. All of a sudden, I've caught my breath. I'm back to normal again. That was amazing. Great actor I am. Okay, let's do this segment that we like to call
1: Mandatainment.
0: Amanda, fool everybody with your lack of knowledge in sports.
3: That's
0: what's
3: right.
0: going on?
3: Today is Friday, where we revisit legendary sports moments from a person who confidently tries to explain things I learned about 20 minutes ago from a gas station pamphlet. Okay, so we're going to talk about the 1992 Dream Team.
0: I know this one. Okay.
3: It sounds like either the greatest basketball squad ever assembled or a very aggressive mattress company.
0: Mm-hmm.
3: I guess the second one, but I was wrong, of course. It is something about basketball.
0: Yeah.
3: So apparently before 1992, the Olympics wouldn't let professional basketball players compete.
0: Yeah, yeah.
3: Which means that, you know, America had to send their amateur players.
0: Yeah.
3: People who were not good, like not embarrassing good like they are in the professional league.
0: Mm-hmm.
3: And they kept losing, like deeply and horribly.
0: Mm-hmm.
3: So somebody's finally said, enough. We're going to send the real team, the real squad, like a guy named Michael Jordan, who I understand was quite tall and good at jumping. Some guy named Magic Johnson, who maybe did some tricks, pulled a rabbit out of his hat.
0: Yeah, they were
1: a magician.
3: Or just, you know, could do the impossible. And then a guy named Larry Bird, who sounded like he should be hosting a nature documentary. Exactly. But instead, he was destroying people's souls on a wooden floor.
0: He was pretty good, too.
3: Yeah. So they went to Barcelona, which is in Spain, I checked, and proceeded to absolutely annihilate every other country by, like, I think a million points per game.
0: Wow.
3: I don't know. I don't know.
0: Close.
3: Something about 99 love or however it's done.
0: Yeah.
3: Opposing players were actually asking for autographs of the team while they were losing. So it was less of a competition and more of a polite demonstration of dominance.
0: Mm-hmm. Kind of the way the U.S. likes to do things, right?
3: Yeah. So that's it. I'm your host, and I thought a rebound was something that happened after a breakup. I didn't know. It's in sports, too.
0: It's also in sports.
3: Yeah.
0: Well, thank you very much for that, and I think the lesson here is the U.S. just gets to change any rules they want for any competition,
3: absolutely.
0: So they make sure that they destroy everybody. So
3: yeah, that's how it is.
0: That's not cheating at all. Okay, we're going to take a break, and when we get back, we're going to have some more fun, and we are going to have some more philosophical thoughts with Shallow Thoughts.
1: Ooh,
0: coming
1: like
0: up
1: this.
0: Next to right here on Fun with Amadeo and Aaron.

0: Following a powerful tembler that killed at least 47 people in Mindanao, Manila Mayor Isko Moreno ordered mandatory monthly earthquake drills and building inspections to strengthen disaster preparedness. The inspections include schools, hospitals, old buildings, and government structures across the city in case a similar disaster hits the nation's capital. Road infrastructure should be inclusive to cyclists and pedestrians, according to environmental group 350 Pilipinas. Through the Workers' Bike Bus initiative, cyclists traveled for 10 kilometers from Quezon City to Pasig. This year's budget for active transport plummeted to 105 million pesos from 2 billion in 2022, a 94% crash. Active transport is a vital economic shield against volatile energy prices and gridlock, advocates said. Two people were injured after a fire struck a commercial center in Barangay Paso de Blas, Valenzuela City. Based on initial reports, around 50 stalls were destroyed. 7 families were displaced. 4 people, including a pregnant woman, died while another was injured in a fire that struck a bakery in Calamba, Laguna. The victims were reportedly asleep when the flames broke out. The flames spread to several establishments.
1: Pinoy Pop and Originals.
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0: Devo,
2: and Aaron, Airhead Cheshire.
0: Now, we thought, we're always laughing. We've always got so much energy. We have to take a moment to
2: center ourselves.
0: Solace. Calm.
1: Reflection.
2: Breathing.
0: So now it's time for Shallow Thoughts with the Fun Crew. Amanda, what are your thoughts?
1: I'm a great multitasker. I can waste time, procrastinate, and do nothing all at once.
0: Aaron, please share.
3: My sub pump blew up and flooded my basement. Apparently, it heard I wanted a waterfront property and decided to make my dreams come true.
1: David, what are your thoughts?
0: I once opened my mind so wide that three unrelated thoughts wandered in, borrowed my ladder, and started a lawn care business. Shallow Thoughts with the Fun Crew. We'll be right back with more fun with Ammon, Devo, and Aaron.

0: Welcome back, everybody. This is Fun with Am and Davo and Aaron.
1: Yeah. Oh, hey, I was thinking, Dave, we were talking about junk in our yard.
0: Yeah.
1: How about a shopping cart full of groceries just sitting there?
2: I would love that.
1: Right?
0: Like, what do you mean full of groceries? Like old, rotting food?
1: Oh, absolutely. All this stuff they don't want, just crap.
0: Who didn't want that? Why'd they put it in your yard? That.
1: In the big city, you'll find just about anything.
0: Oh, yeah.
2: That's true. We're not in the big city anymore.
0: That's why. Okay, now, I remember actually having this, I think it was after an election, a life-size cardboard cutout of a local politician.
2: Yeah.
3: Oh, is that great?
0: They were stuck in my garden, so I don't know. Somebody really didn't like them.
1: Was it Wendy?
0: Nah, it might have been Wendy. Not sure who Wendy is, but anyway. Let's get on with some random funny things that we like to talk about on the show here, and these things that we're going to be talking about now, well, they are signs it's been, and you guys can feel it. It's Friday now. It's signs. It's been a long week.
1: Oh, so relaxing. Yeah.
0: So I'm sure a lot of people can relate to these. You can't even be bothered making the sandwich. You just eat the ingredients separately.
2: Oh, that's so sad.
0: It is sad. Amanda, you've got a sign. It's been a long week.
2: You take a screenshot on your phone to show a friend the crack on the screen.
0: Oh.
2: That's not going to work.
0: I don't think so.
2: Girl, what are you doing?
0: How about this next one here? Aaron, a sign. It's been a long week.
1: May feels like it was months ago.
0: Okay. Then you've got you ran out of alcohol on Wednesday night.
2: That's
0: a terrible sign. Okay, and then we've got another one, Amanda.
2: The coffee maker isn't working, so you just start eating the beans from the jar.
0: Ew, okay.
2: People do that.
0: That is a sign. It's been a long week. Okay, and then Aaron, what have you got here? Another sign. It's been a long week.
1: Yeah, you haven't had to delete your browser history once this week.
2: Okay, that's
3: a good day.
0: Yeah. How about you just microwaved your muffin for 37 minutes?
2: Oh, my gosh,
3: that's gonna be
2: worse.
0: That is something to drink, eh? That's how they discover these new things all the time, right?
2: Yeah.
0: Then we've got Amanda with another sign. It's been a long week.
2: You spend half of Thursday morning frantically searching for motivational quotes.
0: Get me through it. You do need them, Thursday morning. Okay, how about this second last one here that's called the penultimate one? It's Amanda's favorite word. Signs it's been a long week, Aaron. What is it?
1: You have used the phrase, "This has never happened before," more than 3 times since Monday.
2: Oh, no, that's a bad week.
0: Okay, how about this one here? This was the beginning of the show today. You aren't even sure. If it's Friday. I thought it was Monday. I thought we were going
2: to
0: keep going right through the weekend, but I would actually.
1: I'm leaving.
0: Well, we've got those good news stories coming up next,
1: though. The good stuff.
0: Yeah, the good news is, I think I kind of half said it like good nose stories, but it's not good nose. It's good news stories. They're coming up next on Fun with Am and Davo and Aaron.

0: Well, I got one more idea of something that you find in your backyard that's just junk.
1: Okay.
0: It's like a VHS tape. You take it in, you put it in, and all of a sudden you hear these guys singing this.
2: Kindly deeds done for free. Kindly deeds
3: done for free.
0: Now, who put that in my backyard?
1: Oh, wow, what a bunch of junk.
0: And I like these guys, too. I don't like them being just thrown out like that.
4: Yeah.
0: What's going on?
4: Take care of your stuff.
0: Okay, this is Fun with Am and Dave and Aaron. We are going to now push through and have a great time talking about heartwarming, loving stories in the good news segment.
1: Oh, we love the good news.
0: So why don't we talk about this first one, which was actually a story on our Hot Off the Top news just a few days ago.
1: Hey.
0: We're going to talk about it again. There was a new unexpected superhero in the D.
4: Ooh, where's
0: Detroit.
4: That?
0: Okay. Detroit. Yeah. A French priest named Jean-Baptiste Cummins was in his church parking lot when he heard tires squealing and a loud crash. Then he saw an 18-year-old suspect running toward him, and with someone shouting, "Stop him! Stop him!" Jean-Baptiste, he sprang into action. The superhero, he tackled the suspect and said, quote, "Unfortunately, he's French, right? Unfortunately, I had to give him a few punches. The young man had stolen a car and caused a crash, which injured a woman. Afterwards, Jean-Baptiste joked, just another day in the D. Well, this story here, a massive blanket fort designed by Nevada high school students officially broke a Guinness World Record.
1: Wow.
0: It was confirmed to cover an area of 14,103 square feet.
1: Really?
0: A local official said, quote, "This wasn't just the record. It was about bringing the community together, creating memories for foster and kinship families.
1: Oh, beautiful.
0: And raising awareness for the needs of children and caregivers."
4: Nice.
0: That is beautiful.
4: Yeah.
0: Okay, how about this final story here? This is a short one. Number three, about 40 train stations and commercial buildings in Japan have introduced an artificial intelligence system to prevent suicide.
1: Whoa.
0: That has already helped save the lives of at least two people.
1: Wow. That's unbelievable.
4: Okay.
1: Love
0: Use
1: it.
0: Your powers for good.
4: That's right.
1: Absolutely.
0: That's incredible. There you go. Those are the stories for the good news segment. And we are going to now take a break. But when we get back, we have those questions that we're going to be asking on Monday's show. So you need to stick around and find out what they are, because it's the trivia preview coming up next on Fun with Am and Dave and Aaron. Yeah.

0: Hey, everybody, this is Fun with
1: Ammon,
0: Davo, and
2: Aaron Airhead Cheshire.
0: On Monday's show, we're going to have the trivia reveal, which means that we've got to have the trivia preview right now. We've got three questions we're going to ask you. Are you guys ready to put your thinking caps on?
2: Oh, let's do it.
0: Okay, here we go. These are the three questions. We're going to get the answers on Monday.
1: Number one, about 85% of people who have one of these in their house says it just collects dust. What is it?
0: And number two, 90% of us use one of these every day. What is it?
2: And finally, number three, two-thirds of kids today have no idea what one of these is. What is it?
0: Okay, there you go. There's the three questions. You guys ready to do this?
2: Yeah. I got an idea.
0: Okay, I'm going to come up with some crazy answers for these, so get ready. Okay, thank you very much for tuning in. And on Monday's show, make sure you're there again so you can get the reveal of the questions and the trivia we just asked. Okay, we'll see you guys on Monday for more fun with Ammon, Davo, and Aaron.

0: Following a powerful tembler that killed at least 47 people in Mindanao, Manila Mayor Isko Moreno ordered mandatory monthly earthquake drills and building inspections to strengthen disaster preparedness. The inspections include schools, hospitals, old buildings, and government structures across the city in case a similar disaster hits the nation's capital. Road infrastructure should be inclusive to cyclists and pedestrians, according to environmental group 350 Pilipinas. Through the Workers Bike Bus initiative, cyclists traveled for 10 kilometers from Quezon City to Pasig. This year's budget for active transport plummeted to 105 million pesos from 2 billion in 2022, a 94% crash. Active transport is a vital economic shield against volatile energy prices and gridlock, advocates said. Two people were injured after a fire struck a commercial center in Barangay Paso de Blas, Valenzuela City. Based on initial reports, around 50 stalls were destroyed. 7 families were displaced. 4 people, including a pregnant woman, died while another was injured in a fire that struck a bakery in Calamba, Laguna. The victims were reportedly asleep when the flames broke out. The flames spread to several establishments.
1: Pinoy Pop and Originals.
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Hurts, what's next? You know, it seems like there's always something hurting. And, you know, when I put ibuprofen in my body, it doesn't know where to go. Does it want to go to my feet? Does it want to go to my back, my neck, my head? Where does it want to go? Well, I'm here with you all night long. I want to thank you so much for being with me. 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

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Maybe you call in and need some advice. Maybe you don't just want to write into the show. You want to call in and fully be a part of the show.

Maybe you're driving tonight. Maybe you're lying in bed, staring at the ceiling. Or maybe you're sitting in a dark room, just trying to feel something. Wherever you are, I want to talk to you. Because sometimes life gets so loud, the world spins so fast. And if you're struggling with addiction, anxiety, heartbreak, whatever it is, it can feel like you're stuck in the middle of a storm where no one else can see. And I just want to say, it's okay to not be okay. It's okay if you're not okay right now. It's okay if you're tired. It's okay if you don't have all the answers. You don't have to fix everything tonight. You don't have to be strong all the time and be that strong, big person. Because sometimes the bravest thing that you can do is just get through the day or even the next hour. So tonight, let's breathe together for a second and just let it all out. You're not alone in this battle of addiction. And no matter how messy or broken that you feel, there's still hope for you. There's still healing. Healing doesn't happen all at once. It comes in pieces, and it comes in whispers. Okay.

You got a dilemma. Maybe you just need a little advice tonight. Well, you can go to nightswithventura.com and click on Share Your Story. That's nightswithventura.com.

What are you doing tonight? If you're in law enforcement tonight, or you're a nurse, or you're a doctor, you're working in the field where you're keeping us all safe and keeping our community happy, healthy, and safe, I want to thank you so much from the bottom of my heart for working on these overnight shifts to keep us safe, happy, and healthy.

Anna says, I've been in a relationship for a few months now with someone I truly care about. I've never felt this way about anyone before, and for the first time, I feel like I'm falling in love, but I'm scared. I've been hurt before, and I'm afraid of getting too attached or opening up too much and getting my heart broken again. I want to trust this person, but I don't know if I can fully get or let go of the fear. How do I know if I'm ready to love again or if I'm just setting myself up for more hurt? First off, you're not weak for being scared, and you're not wrong for being cautious. It's smart to protect your heart, but don't let that fear stop you from experiencing something real. Love isn't about getting it perfect. It's about taking the risk, being vulnerable, and opening that person in front of you will treat your heart with care. No one can promise you it'll be easy, but sometimes the best thing that we can do is give ourselves a chance to love without the burden of past pain holding us back. Take it slow. Let yourself be open, but also let yourself heal at your own pace. If this person truly cares about you, they're going to understand that. And who knows, this could be a kind of love that helps heal the hurt from before.

I know it's late and I know you're tired. Maybe you're lying awake right now, heart racing just a little bit, mind spinning faster than you'd like. If that's you, I want to say that I see you and that you're totally not the only one. Anxiety has a funny way of creeping in when everything gets quiet. It whispers all the what ifs and the worst case scenarios. It tells you that you're not ready, not enough, or, you know, that something bad is just around the corner. But here's what I've learned is anxiety lies. It tells you that you're alone, but you're not. It says you're weak, but the truth is that you're strong enough to carry things that no one else even sees. Being mature isn't about pretending anxiety doesn't exist. It's about facing it. Gently, it's about breathing through the storm and knowing that you don't have to fix everything tonight. Just take the next breath, the next small step, and that's enough. You are not your thoughts. You are not your fear. You are so much more. Remember that. As a person that struggles from anxiety every day, my girlfriend struggles from anxiety every day. My mom does. Everybody does. I'll get texts from family saying, I'm really having anxiety right now, and it takes over, like, their body. And they start overreacting, and they don't know what to do. But right now, you're doing better than you think. Remember that. I had a wave of anxiety earlier and I had to take my own advice and slow down and relax. Now, if you listen to all the way at the end of the show, I say it's time to slow down and relax. And that's the truth. So slow down, relax, and focus on the good things in life.

Tonight's Ventura's Dilemma is from Sarah. Sarah says, I'm in a bit of a situation and I'm hoping that you can help me sort it through. I've been dating this amazing guy, Ryan, for the past 6 months. He's everything I've ever wanted. Smart, kind, funny, and so loving. The thing is, I'm starting to feel like I'm not good enough for him. Ryan's friends are all successful. They have great income, great jobs, and they have their lives together. They have high-powered jobs, big houses, and seems to always have things going for them. Meanwhile, I'm still figuring things out. I'm in a job I'm not passionate about, still living in a tiny apartment, and just trying to get by. Every time we go out with his friends, I feel like I'm out of my depth. And that they look at me like I'm not up to their level. I don't want to let this feeling take over, but I'm scared that Ryan might realize he's outgrown me or that I'll never fit into his world. Should I bring this up to him or should I just keep pushing through and try to feel more confident about myself? Sarah, I can totally understand why you'd feel that way, right? I mean, it's natural to compare yourself to others, especially when you're in a relationship with someone you care about their world feels so different than yours. But, you know, here's the thing that you got to remember. Ryan chose you at the end of the day, not his friends. He's with you because of who you are, not because of the success or status of the people around him. Instead of focusing on what you feel you lack, you got to remind yourself of what you bring to the table. You know, you're kind, you're loving, you're thoughtful. Things that truly matter in a relationship, like success, isn't just about being, you know, big houses or high-powered jobs. It's about growth, love, and happiness. It's also okay to not have everything figured out. We're all on our own different journeys, a path to something different, whether you're on a path to being super, super successful or on a path to helping others and you're not so worried about making all the money and having big houses. Before you assume that Ryan might see you as just less than, just talk to him. Tell them how you're feeling and express your insecurities.

0: pain.
1: It's nighttime again, and here we are. The world outside is just quieted down. The traffic's eased a bit, and the dishes are done, hopefully, and the lights are dim. And maybe, just maybe, this is the first moment today where you've had to really breathe. Well, welcome to Nights with Ventura, where we take off the mask, we exhale with that stress, and we let the music do the talking as we play your love songs, your requests, and your dedications all night long. If your heart's been carrying a little extra weight tonight, if your thoughts have been racing, or if you're just simply searching for something that feels real, well, you're in the right place because this show is 100% real. It's real, it's raw, and nothing here is scripted. Not your phone calls, not your dilemmas, nothing.

Carla says that she's been married for 17 years to a man that she truly believed was her forever. She says last year he left, no affair, no big blow up, just said he wasn't in love anymore. She says, I was devastated, but slowly I'm rebuilding. She says, here's the twist. He recently reached out. He's sorry. He says he misses me, and he wants to try again. My heart still has love for him, but my soul remembers the pain. I've started seeing someone new, kind, stable, and safe. Do I give my past a second chance or protect my peace that I finally found? Carla, thank you for your letter, and I can feel the ache in your words, because it's the kind of ache that only comes from loving deeply. Losing peacefully, and then somehow standing back up, brushing off the dust, and learning to breathe again. 17 years is no small story. That's the kind of history that weaves itself into your bones. Birthdays, ordinary Tuesdays, quiet holidays, all wrapped in the comfort of someone you once believed would always be there. So when someone walks away, not in anger, not in betrayal, but in quiet disconnection, it can shake your sense of reality to the core. And now, here he is again, knocking on the door, asking for forgiveness, saying words you probably imagined in your loneliness nights, and talking about apologies and regret. Maybe even love. Maybe he's going down that road. I don't know. And yet, now there's someone new. Someone who didn't see you at your lowest, but chose you anyway. Who offers something softer and something safe. You don't owe your past anything. That's something that's extremely important. Not even another chance. But you do owe your future honesty. So you need to ask yourself, if you wake up 10 years from now beside either one of these men, which version of your life would you feel like peace? Which version would you feel like home? The past person, the 17 years that you had, or something new and something fresh. Whatever you choose, I believe in your strength and I believe in your heart. Whatever you go back to rebuild or forward to begin anew, you deserve a love that stays.

Lies are like duct tape on a leaky pipe, right? Looks like it's holding, but sooner or later, everything's just going to burst. We lie to protect feelings, to avoid fights, or just because it's easier than facing the truth. But here's the thing. Truth might sting, but lies bruise trust. And once trust is gone, it's hard to patch that back up. So if you're tempted to lie today, you just need to take a breath and say the truth. It might be uncomfortable now, but it'll save you from a whole lot of damage later, because truth costs you something, but lies cost you everything.

If you were just listening to the radio show, we heard from Evie. Evie says, I've been dating my boyfriend Dorian for a year, and he's amazing, kind, funny, and loyal. But recently my ex, Kyle, reached out, saying he's a changed man and wants another chance. A part of me still wonders the what if, but I don't want to ruin a good thing. Do I risk my current relationship to explore old feelings, or ignore the past, and move forward? Evie, my advice to you is, of course, stay with Dorian. I mean, you don't want to ruin something good that you have, and you don't want to risk a good thing for a what if. And next, what I'm going to tell you is, if you're in love, you're never going to, or you shouldn't have a second chance, or like a thought in your mind about wanting to be with somebody from the past. If you're in love, you're committed to that person, and that's your ride or die, and you shouldn't ever think about, oh, well, what if from that relationship 2 years ago, what if I leave the one that I'm happy with and just get back to him to see what if? And then what if that what if doesn't work out, and then what? You have to crawl back to the other boyfriend. That's not fair. That's not fair at all. And then on top of that, Dorian's going to be waiting. You're leaving him on the hook, and you're going to some other guy, and you don't even know if it's going to work out. I think that you should stay loyal and stay true to your current partner. But again, follow your heart. Just don't waste Dorian's time.

It's okay to slow down. I know the world is spinning fast, deadlines, messages. Everyone wants something, and you're just trying to hold it all together. But tonight, I want you to give yourself permission to just breathe. You weren't made to live in overdrive. You weren't made to run on empty. There is strength in stillness. There's peace in pulling back. And there is nothing weak about saying, I need a moment, because sometimes that's just what we need, is we just need a moment. So maybe tonight, don't check one more email. Don't scroll one more post. Don't try to solve every problem in your head before bed. Just be. Make some tea, light a candle, stay in silent for a few minutes. Let your shoulders drop. That's what I just needed to do. Let your thoughts wander somewhere soft. You don't have to earn rest. You deserve it, simply just because you're human. So let this be your reminder from one voice to another. Just slow down.

Jenna says that she's getting married in 3 months and that she's very excited, but there's a storm brewing behind the scenes. To shorten it up, she says, my fiance and I have a limited guest list, and we had to make some tough choices. One of them, not inviting his cousin, Rachel. She said, Rachel and I haven't gotten along. She's made passive-aggressive comments about me, stirring up drama in the family, and even posts some shady stuff on social media about our engagement. She says, I told my fiance how I felt, and he agreed that we should leave her off the guest list. Now the family's furious. They're saying, you know, that I'm being petty and family's family, even if things haven't been perfect. My fiance is also caught in the middle, and I'm starting to wonder, am I the problem here? Do I suck it up and invite her for the sake of peace, or stand my ground and risk stirring our marriage or starting our marriage off with a family feud? You know, first off, you're not the problem. It sounds like you've been more than patient with Rachel and her inappropriate behavior, whether passive-aggressive comments or stirring up drama. It's not something that you should just brush aside for the sake of family peace. You need to trust your instincts. You're getting married, and your wedding day should be about celebrating your love, not, you know, tolerating someone who makes you uncomfortable or undermines your happiness. Your fiance's feelings matter, but so do yours. You need to communicate with your fiance again. Maybe it's time for a calm, clear conversation about how this deeply affects you. Family pressure is real, but it doesn't have to dictate your choices. Consider a compromise. Or remember that your wedding is the start of your marriage, not just a one-day event. Starting this chapter with people who respect you and your relationships is far more important than worrying about pleasing everyone.

You know what I've been thinking about a lot lately? About what it means to be mature in a relationship. And let me tell you, it's not about having all the answers. It's about knowing how to listen, even when it's uncomfortable. Being mature is learning to love someone, not just for the easy, happy moments, but in the quiet ones, the tough ones. When their heart needs understanding more than advice, it means saying, I hear you, instead of you're overreacting. And trust me, these are things that I have learned in my relationship. It's taking responsibility of how your words and actions make the other person feel. Even if you don't mean to hurt them, it's realizing that being right doesn't matter nearly as much as being kind. So if you're lucky enough to have someone who loves you, be mature, even to love them back in a way that makes them feel safe, seen, and truly valued. Because of that, that's the kind of love that lasts. You're listening with Ventura on Nights with Ventura. Stick around for your dilemmas coming up next.

Jerry says, I've been dating my girlfriend for 2 years and I love her, but lately she's been talking about marriage and I'm just not sure if I'm ready, but I don't want to lose her. I don't want to rush into something I'm not 100% sure about. What should I do? Jerry, honesty is key. So if you love her, but you're not ready for marriage, you need to have that open conversation about your feelings. You got to let her know that it's not about doubt in the relationship, but just needing a little more time. But if she truly loves you, she'll appreciate your honesty. But also ask yourself, are you not ready or are you unsure if she's the one?

What did you do today? Did you work a long shift today? Are you tired? Maybe your feet sore. I know my feet sore. My back sore. My neck hurts. What's next? You know, it seems like there's always something hurting. And, you know, when I put ibuprofen in my body, it doesn't know where to go. It doesn't want to go to my feet. Does it want to go to my back, my neck, my head? Where does it want to go? Well, I'm here with you all night long. I want to thank you so much for being with me. You can write to me on the radio at nightswithventura.com. That's nightswithventura.com.

I know it's late and I know that you're tired, and we're going to help put you in an easy state of mind. What does an easy state of mind mean? Well, that means we're going to help you relax tonight. So if you've got your shoes on for some reason this late at night, kick them off. Kick off the shoes. Take that tie off. Work's done. You don't got to be in your work clothes anymore, and relax and focus on the good music that we're playing for you tonight. The love songs. We're playing your requests and your dedications all night long.

Thanks so much for listening to the radio show. You're listening to Ventura, and heartbreak doesn't knock gently. It crashes in, takes your breath away, and leaves a silence that screams. But over time, healing begins, not in big cinematic ways, but in quiet moments. A deep breath that doesn't ache, a laugh that feels real, and a morning that you don't wake up thinking of them. Tonight, I want to honor that part of the journey. So if you've been there, if you're there right now, you're in the right place. This is your space, this is your time, and your voice matters. And we're going to be reading your dilemmas. And the first dilemma that we're going to be reading is from Nicole. Nicole says, I'm struggling to let go of someone who let go of me a long time ago. We were together for 4 years, and I really thought he was the one, but he ended things out of nowhere. It's been over a year, and he's already moved on, but I'm stuck. I still check his social media. I still cry over memories, and I hate that I do, and my friends say I should be over him by now. Am I broken? Why can't I let it go? Here's what I want you to know, that healing isn't about pretending that you don't miss them. It's about slowly choosing yourself more than you choose the pain. Because the question is, are you ready to move on? And you're already on a path, because writing this letter is kind of like your step forward to healing, right? You know, start unfollowing him if you haven't already. That's not petty. That's just something called protection, and it works. You know, write him one last letter if you want to pour it all out, and then don't send it. Burn it, rip it up, throw it in the ocean, put it in a bottle, throw it in the ocean, because the pain might still whisper, but so will your strength.

You think that you're the only one struggling, but I want you to hear this, that you're not alone. You might feel like you're at rock bottom or like you're going in circles, but you're stronger than you know. Every day you wake up, every step you take away from that thing, that addiction, you're winning. Maybe you don't feel like it, maybe you're still hurting, but that fight, that's the hardest fight that anyone can face. So many folks go through their day with a smile, acting like everything's perfect, but on the inside, they're in a battle. They're in a battle with that addiction. And if you're one of those folks, I see you, and I know the fight, and I want you to know that there's more to your story than just the addiction. There's a life on the other side of it, a life that's better, even when it feels like it's not possible. I've had my addictions to things. Whether you're addicted to alcohol, whether you're addicted to pills or pornography, you know, some people think sobriety is just about just not doing the thing, right? But it's more than that. It's about finding yourself again. It's about rebuilding piece by piece, hour by hour, day by day. And if you slip, if you fall, it doesn't make you weak. It just means that you're human. You're a human being that makes mistakes. You can write into the show by going to nightswithventura.com and clicking on sharing your story. That's nightswithventura.com.

0: Following a powerful tembler that killed at least 47 people in Mindanao, Manila Mayor Isko Moreno ordered mandatory monthly earthquake drills and building inspections to strengthen disaster preparedness. The inspections include schools, hospitals, old buildings, and government structures across the city in case a similar disaster hits the nation's capital. Road infrastructure should be inclusive to cyclists and pedestrians, according to environmental group 350 Pilipinas. Through the Workers' Bike Bus Initiative, cyclists traveled for 10 kilometers from Quezon City to Pasig. This year's budget for active transport plummeted to 105 million pesos from 2 billion in 2022, a 94% crash. Active transport is a vital economic shield against volatile energy prices and gridlock, advocates said. Two people were injured after a fire struck a commercial center in Barangay Paso de Blas, Valenzuela City. Based on initial reports, around 50 stalls were destroyed. Seven families were displaced. Four people, including a pregnant woman, died while another was injured in a fire that struck a bakery in Calamba, Laguna. The victims were reportedly asleep when the flames broke out. The flames spread to several establishments.
1: Pinoy Pop and Originals.
2: Another hour with the best Pinoy Originals. Start

0: let's do this.
1: Let's light it up. It's Friday.
2: Oh, I thought it was Monday. Sorry.
1: Oh,
2: I thought we were starting the week.
1: Don't talk like that. Watch your mouth.
3: Are you going backwards?
2: Well, I kind of wanted you guys to be fooled into thinking we're going to continue to do shows throughout the weekend as well.
1: That would be a silly thing to play on.
2: You want to actually take a break for the weekend. Okay.
1: Yeah.
2: Welcome to Fun with Am and Dave and Aaron. I want to thank all the people who've tuned in to listen to the only radio crew that tried to create a radio segment that involved storing our backyard crap in the basement of the radio station building for others to deal with.
3: Oh, so,
2: you remember I was trying to give away that broken office chair as a prize on the radio show?
3: Yeah.
2: I was trying to convince them to let us do that, and they were like, no. And I was like, yeah, but I could bring that to the office, and if they don't pick it up as a prize, then we'll just store it.
3: That's
2: right. You guys can get rid of my crap.
3: I feel like that's what your dad's trying to do with his broken gazebo.
1: It sure decluttered the office, that's for sure.
3: It sure did.
2: Yes. I think we'll talk about that throughout the show today. Some of that backyard crap that we...
3: How did that get there?
2: What else do we want to talk about? Well, we're going to do the hot off the top news. I want to talk about the trivia reveal because people need to play along with us, right? And I want people to win pride.
1: Uh-huh. Pride.
2: That's all I want them to win.
3: A tap on the back.
2: I also want to talk about this. I want to talk about bad things to hear over a PA system.
3: Okay.
2: I want to talk about that.
3: All right. Well, I've got some updates on Benson Boone, the Rolling Stones, Roger Taylor.
2: Oh, nice. Mm-hmm,
3: that's right.
2: I can't wait to hear all about that.
1: And then I got a burglar that robs a house I want to talk about.
3: Call the police.
2: Why are we sitting here just doing nothing about it? Oh, let's just talk about it.
1: Take what you want.
2: Oh, then guess what? We've got some Dave's Dang Advice.
3: Wow.
2: We're going to give you advice today as well.
3: All right. Well, it's Friday, so I'm going to talk about sports, which I know nothing about. So.
1: But it's entertaining.
2: I don't know if you're fooling everybody on that one. You had something to say about Rafael Nadal.
3: Oh, well,
2: I knew all about that.
3: That I do know. But this thing called basketball, it's kind of a thing now.
2: Oh, that's something you don't know
3: I've
2: about.
3: Got a story about it.
2: Right,
3: so.
2: Okay. And then how about we, do some shallow thoughts?
3: Sure.
2: Why don't we do that? Okay.
3: Yeah.
2: And then, signs it's been a long week because apparently you guys think it's a long week. We need a
3: break.
2: It
3: feels like it.
1: Keeps going and going and going. Yep.
2: Now we're going to finish things off with good news. We have some stories to tell you and then the trivia preview at the end. But right now it's time for Hot Off the Top News.
4: Hot. It's weird. The weird and wacky news.
2: And that means it's time to find out what the headlines are here.
1: Oh, I got my shovel. Yeah.
2: How about this temple robber casts concealment spell to keep anyone from seeing
3: good
2: him
3: rob
2: the temple.
3: Yeah.
1: Don't look over here.
2: We've got also the TV weatherman, and I've got an actual audio clip for this, keeps broadcasting through the station being on fire.
3: Oh, my God.
2: So, yeah, we're going to get to that, and we're going to get to a lot more. It's all going to be fun, so come back and enjoy it. We've got more fun with Am and Dave on Aaron coming up after this.

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1: You made it back.
0: This is Fun with Am and Dave O'Neill, and we've got the second part where we dig into the news. It's the hot off the top news.
1: Read all about it.
0: And we've got these stories here that we want to share with you, including a temple robber who casts the concealment spell. Concealment spell. Just to keep anyone from seeing him.

0: I got the feeling security guard is not the best occupation for this guy's personality.
1: Yeah, I think so.
2: I would agree with you on that. However, I think that this guy maybe head back to Hogwarts Academy for a night class in spellcasting. He's not doing a very good job.
1: Where's his buddy Harry? Yeah.
2: How about this one here? This one's good, and I even have an audio clip for this one. We got a TV weatherman, meteorologist in Arkansas, kept delivering live tornado warnings even after a fire broke out in his studio.
1: Oh my God.
0: That is dedication. Yeah,
2: KFSM TV meteorologist Noah Simmons was on the air Saturday night when a studio light caught fire behind him.
1: Oh, wow.
0: After alerting
2: viewers, a station producer rushed in with a fire extinguisher and quickly put out the blaze. Despite the smoke, Simmons continued with the broadcast, telling viewers that while there had been a fire in the studio, two tornado warnings remained in effect and needed to be covered live.
1: Wow.
2: Let's take a listen to what it sounded like.
3: The National Weather Service. And there's a fire in the studio right now. Okay, we got a fire in the studio. We still got to track these two tornado warnings here across the region. But again, we're looking at this tornado warning right now. And this continues to lift its way northward across Greenwood.
2: Oh my goodness.
1: Wow. He's still calm.
0: And talk about fire, ladies. This guy is hot.
2: Oh, yeah. You're right. Actually, you're right about that.
1: You could tell from his voice.
2: I can't believe it. Even in that, but you know, if I was the standards of this station, I'd be going, I know there was a fire behind you, but you really can't go, on the radio, okay? Like, we've got standards here. I got to say, too, this is another reason I like working in radio. There's no searing hot lights that are needed in here.
0: So no makeup chance. Chair needed.
2: No makeup chair needed, so your face doesn't blow up. So, we don't need that stuff. But you know what? What we do need is we need the trivia reveal. That's coming up next, so let's have some fun with it right here on Fun with Am and Dave O'Aaron.

0: 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But first, here's a word from our sponsor.
1: Feel the pulse.
2: Picture this, a packed dance floor, energy high, and your DJ broadcasting live straight into your event anywhere on Earth. This is Euro Productions Entertainment

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1: Okay, we've got the trivia reveal, as we mentioned, and we're going to ask the questions now. Let's see if you guys can play along and, you know, gain some more pride in yourselves for having some right answers.
2: Okay.
1: Let's start with this one. According to a recent survey, women spend over $1,000 a year on this.
3: Oh.
1: Aaron, have you got an answer?
3: I'm going to lock this in with Tupperware.
2: Oh,
3: Tupperware.
2: Easily.
3: Ah, yeah.
2: Easily.
1: Actually, that's a great answer, actually. Amanda, what have you got for an answer?
2: I say apps that they never use.
1: Oh, yeah,
3: that's a good one. Mm-hmm.
1: Really comes to $1,000 a year.
2: Don't check the credit card statement.
1: Okay, I won't. I said, I really didn't know, like lottery tickets, maybe? I don't know.
3: Wow.
1: They're trying to win some money?
2: Is sure.
1: Okay, well, you know what? Doesn't matter because my answer wasn't correct. The actual answer, coffee from chain stores.
3: Starbucks.
2: Yeah. Mocha,
1: Choco,
2: Latte,
1: Latte.
2: Yeah.
1: Okay, let's go to number two. According to Cosmopolitan magazine, the average 35-year-old woman has three of these and can't really use any of them.
3: Oh, what are they? A gym membership.
2: Ooh.
1: Three gym memberships. Yeah. You know what, Aaron? I think you're bang on with some of these answers
2: here.
1: Yeah. I like these. Okay, Amanda, what have you got?
2: High heel shoes. I can't
1: high
2: wear
1: heel
2: them.
1: Shoes. Oh, okay.
2: Yeah.
3: I can't either.
2: Yeah.
1: So men and women, then, according to Aaron here, have high heel shoes they can't wear. My answer was just men. They have three different men, all different capacities. They can't.
2: Can't use any of them.
1: Can't use any.
2: Yeah.
1: Well, the actual answer, though, is bridesmaids' dresses.
3: Oh, yeah.
1: Mm-hmm. Bridesmaids' dresses. Mm-hmm. Okay, number three, final question. The average woman will consume 4 pounds of this in her lifetime. What is it?
3: Oh.
1: What do you think?
3: Yeah, how about 2 pounds from assembling furniture with instructions written by a mad scientist?
2: That is really abstract.
1: I have no idea what you just said. Amanda, what have you got that might make more sense than what you just said?
2: I said food that her kids spits out into her hand.
1: Like spit up?
3: That's gross.
1: No. You know what? Mine is just as gross. I said her own fingernails.
2: Oh, don't eat them.
1: The stress. The actual answer is lipstick. I didn't know you guys ate lipstick.
2: That's crazy.
1: Yeah. There you go. Those are the questions. Those are the answers. And that's the fun. We're going to have more of it coming up next because we got some random funny things to talk about. Those bad things that you just hear over a PA system. You don't want to hear them. So we're going to talk about that and have a lot more fun coming up next on the show.
4: 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OPM Radio.

0: to it.
1: And we are going to do some fun stuff here.
2: Gonna be good.
0: Fun with Amandevo and Aaron. But first, before we do any of that.
3: This program is made possible in part by a grant from Ick Pens, the cheap ballpoints that leak all over your fingers.
0: Those sound like the pens that they give us. That's about the budget. That's about the budget we have here. Those are the only pens we're allowed. Okay, we're going to talk about some random funny things, but we're also going to talk about, this is also random, our theme today, we were talking about that garbage that you find in the backyard. How did that get there? What is that? Mm-hmm. Well, when we were off air, guess who, you know, to my left here was talking about, and he was really proud of it too.
2: I'm so excited.
0: Guess what I'm putting in my garden in the backyard? I'm going to get some mannequin legs so that people think I buried my wife. He goes, guess what I just found? I found a toilet. I go, oh, you're getting a new toilet? Yeah, to put in my backyard.
2: In the garden.
4: Oh, my goodness.
0: We live in small communities, I think you should have an arrow that directs people to the toilet after they get out of the bar.
2: There's no pooping in this toilet.
4: You'll see.
0: Okay, guys, let's get to some bad things to hear over the PA system here on Random Funny Things to talk about. How about, excuse me, please fasten your seatbelts, everybody. I want to try something.
2: Oh no.
0: It's going to be fun. Yes. Next one. What do you got, Amanda?
4: Well, the owner of a white Maserati or possible a white Lamborghini, please come to the front door to identify the remains of your car.
2: Oh, yes.
0: Oh, yes. If I didn't own them, I would love hearing that over the PA system. Let's see. Aaron, you've got one too. What have you got there?
2: Yes. Customer needs assistant with hemorrhoid cream, please.
0: I'm coming to help. Okay, how about this one here? I hate all these people, so I'm going to skip the tornado announcement. Amanda, you've got a cool one here. What's this bad thing you want to hear over a PA system?
5: Yeah. Whoopee.
0: Okay, I got it. How about this one here, too? Joe, please report to the office so we can discuss something that rhymes with hire, but means the exact opposite.
2: Oh, no. Last day is coming.
0: Now we don't have to put out the company-wide email, right?
4: Yeah, that's right.
0: Well, the next one here, Aaron, bad thing to hear over a PA system?
2: Let the Hunger Games begin.
4: Oh, that's bad.
0: I didn't even really like that movie very much.
4: Oh.
0: How about clean up in all the aisles.
4: This
0: has gone crazy. It's exploded. Okay, and then this one, Amanda, what have you got?
4: This isn't my own personal opinion, but today's cafeteria special is pizza with pineapple.
2: Oh, I love pineapple.
0: Okay, I talked to a guy the other day who said, I don't like pineapple on my pizza. I hit the brakes right away. He almost got into an accident.
4: That must have been bad.
0: All right, let's finish this off. Bad things to hear over a PA system. What have you got, Aaron?
2: This is not a drill.
0: Oh no, you don't want to hear that. Okay, well, we're going to keep everything just light and fun on the show here so that you don't have to hear any bad things over the radio, okay? We're going to do daily music news coming up next with Amanda right here on Fun with Amandevo and Aaron, so stick around.

0: We're back at it, and we've
1: right
0: got some
1: where you belong.
0: Education for everybody today, because Amanda's going to take over now, and she's going to tell us all about the Daily Music News.
2: What's happening? Okay, so Benson Boone shared a long clip of his new single, The Time of My Life, which will arrive June 26th. Okay. In an Instagram post, he sings the song while wearing a tight black lace dress and tagged influence Alex Earl, because he was recreating a viral video in which she's seen dancing to the song while wearing a similar dress. So having some fun there.
0: Interesting. Yeah. Okay, yeah.
2: And the Rolling Stones have announced another collab in connection with their upcoming album, Foreign Tongues. Mm-hmm. They've teamed up with Marvel for 5 collectible vinyl variants inspired by Spider-Man.
1: Oh, I want all 5!
2: Captain America, Wolverine, Thor, and the Hulk.
1: Sign me up.
0: I don't even like superhero movies and stuff
2: like that,
0: but I think I would like that.
2: Okay.
1: Yeah, I want Thor. Cool.
2: Each one comes with a custom comic book insert and special artwork. The Stones previously announced a collab with FIFA, which I think is starting this week.
0: FIFA? Is that an important thing happening?
1: I don't know. It's going to be crazy.
2: Okay. And Queen Roger Taylor will drop his new solo album, Violence Insane in a Beautiful World, on September 18th. Taylor quoted, "There is a theme. It's in the title, really. What a beautiful world we live in. Don't mess it up."
0: I have to say, I don't think he said that way.
2: Didn't.
0: I think he was singing it. I think he said, "There is a theme. It's in the title, really. What a beautiful world we live in. Now don't mess it up." That's what I think he probably sounded like.
2: Okay,
0: yeah.
2: The song "Come On Summer, It's Time to Party," featuring a choir from South Africa, is available now.
0: That's incredible.
1: Yeah, listen
0: to
1: that.
0: Awesome. So do you think that over time, some of these things, like music style things, end up getting put in the backyard? You don't even realize it. It just ends up being junk.
1: Just sits there
0: and ends up being junk.
2: Like some vinyl records?
0: Vinyl records or something like that?
2: We have a couple boxes we could probably toss around.
0: They probably in the weather.
2: They're no good. I'll tell you, they're no good.
0: No. With the weather that they've been in.
2: They've been in their shed.
0: Anyway, there you go. That's the Daily Music News. Thank you very much, my love. And we're going to be back in just a little bit because, Aaron is going to take over next.
1: I got my joke of the day.
0: Yeah, and it better be the best one of the week.
1: It's going to be a good one. Come on back, my friends.
0: We'll find out next after this.

0: Oh, how exciting is this?
1: Perfect timing.
0: Yeah. Fun with Amandevo and Aaron. Now we have Aaron take over. It's time now for his
1: joke of the day. I hope I don't make a kerfuffle of this joke.
2: Oh,
1: yeah.
0: Right there.
1: I did it. Nailed it.
0: Ironically, it's a bit of a kerfuffle when you actually... Oh, yeah. Give it to me. Come on. Whenever we say it, it's that word right there. I won't do it again. We are going to let you take over here. What is your Friday? What should be the best joke of the day?
1: A burglar breaks into your home, finds a couple having sex.
0: Oh.
1: He ties them up at gunpoint. Loots the house as he's leaving. The man pleads, please just untie her. I'll give you my car keys, empty my bank account, anything, just let her go.
2: Uh-huh.
1: The thief says, you must really love your wife to be begging like that.
2: Uh-huh.
1: The man says, no, my wife will be home in 5 minutes.
2: Busted by the burglar.
0: Don't want to get caught.
2: Oh, my.
0: That's good. That's good. Okay, awesome. Thank you very much, Aaron. Okay, coming up next, you guys ready to sing it?
2: I sure am.
0: It's fantastic. You guys need to be here because I'm going to give you some advice on something called
3: Dating Advice.
0: Okay, that's coming up next on Fun with Amandevo and Aaron.

0: Following a powerful tembler that killed at least 47 people in Mindanao, Manila Mayor Isko Moreno ordered mandatory monthly earthquake drills and building inspections to strengthen disaster preparedness. The inspections include schools, hospitals, old buildings, and government structures across the city in case a similar disaster hits the nation's capital. Road infrastructure should be inclusive to cyclists and pedestrians, according to environmental group 350 Pilipinas. Through the Workers' Bike Bus initiative, cyclists traveled for 10 kilometers from Quezon City to Pasig. This year's budget for active transport plummeted to 105 million pesos from 2 billion in 2022, a 94% crash. Active transport is a vital economic shield against volatile energy prices and gridlock, advocates said. Two people were injured after a fire struck a commercial center in Barangay Paso de Blas, Valenzuela City. Based on initial reports, around 50 stalls were destroyed. 7 families were displaced. 4 people, including a pregnant woman, died while another was injured in a fire that struck a bakery in Calamba, Laguna. The victims were reportedly asleep when the flames broke out. The flames spread to several establishments.
1: Pinoy Pop and Originals.
2: Another hour with the best Pinoy Originals starts.

0: back, everybody. It's more fun with Am and Dave and Aaron.
1: That kind of day.
0: Yeah, and we are going to give you some advice now on a segment that we like to call
2: Dave's Dating Advice.
0: Okay, so you know what? Some dating advice might be if you want to give like a gift, just go to your backyard and find some of that crap that's sitting back there. You don't even know.
1: Don't even know what it is.
0: I mean, what kind of stuff do we find in our backyards that we don't even remember putting them there? I mean, things like what? Like traffic cone collection?
1: How do we get the refrigerator?
0: Yeah, a refrigerator.
3: Oh my goodness.
0: Refrigerator. Somebody else's barbecue.
3: Oh dear.
0: A single bowling shoe.
3: Yeah.
0: Like one bowling shoe.
3: I think I found that this year.
0: Did you find that?
3: Spring cleanup.
0: Yeah. So we'll find more stuff here that I can advise you to take on your first date to give as a gift, okay? But before we do all of that, we are going to ask our co-hosts here, my trusty little sidekicks.
3: Uh-huh.
0: We're going to ask
3: us?
0: You guys. Yeah,
3: sure.
0: You. We're going to ask you to give them some great advice on what to say if you're trying to pick somebody up at, you know, the bar or something like that.
3: Okay.
0: Maybe a pickup line. Huh?
3: Sure.
0: Aaron, have you got a pickup line?
1: Absolutely.
0: What do you got?
1: What did you say your name was again? I can't remember. I want to be sure I'm screaming the right name tonight.
3: Oh, spicy.
0: Okay. Yeah, that is on a meatball. Amanda, have you got something?
3: Mine's
0: a little less spicy than that, I think.
3: Are you a keyword shortcut? Because you're just my type.
1: Oh.
3: Meeting you saved me so much time.
0: Oh, yeah. That's kind of cute. I like that one. Okay, I've got some advice for everybody now. If you are going to go out on a date, just organize these dates during like long waits at the doctor's office.
3: Oh, yeah.
0: Or like the registration office.
1: Because that's boring.
0: Court hearings. Just any locations that you need to kill time anyway.
3: Good call.
0: Just fit a date in there and it will just, the time will just fly by. So it's a good idea. How about this one? Make sure to end the date by providing some sort of like a participation trophy
3: or
1: ribbon. Oh yeah.
0: Maybe first, second or third place ribbons.
3: Maybe not second or third.
1: Yeah, you want a redate?
0: Depending on how the date goes.
3: I guess.
0: And then I'm just going to repeat one that I had a couple weeks ago because I think it was extremely smart and I want to hear, I want to make sure more people hear about it. At the end of the date, hand your date a loyalty punch card.
3: Oh.
0: So, you know, you get 10 dates and now it's time to move in with each other.
1: Oh, right. Wow.
0: Get another 10 dates after you moved in. It's time for babies.
3: Oh my goodness. Wow.
0: I love that idea. So I kind of wish I was single so I could go do it. But I'm happy in my relationship.
3: You can give me some loyalty punches too,
1: Nice, Amanda.
0: Okay, Aaron, why don't you finish this off quickly, please, with another pickup line.
1: Girl, if you were a burger from McDonald's, you'd be a McGorgeous.
0: Yeah. Hey, I like it.
1: Hold the tomatoes.
0: Or the pickles in this girl's case. Okay, Amanda, what have you got?
3: Are you a ceiling fan? Because you're way above me and I've been staring at you going in circles for an hour.
0: Nice. Ooh,
1: that's a good one.
0: I like it. Yeah. I love these pickup lines. These are so good. Okay, guys, we are going to take a little break. And when we get back, Amanda, she's going to entertain us with her lack of knowledge of sports
3: in
0: Mandatainment. Coming up next on Fun with Am and Dave and Aaron.

0: Okay. Are you guys ready? Let's do this.
1: I'm down.
2: Show.
1: Are you okay?
2: Why are you out of breath?
0: We're rushing back in here to get this show underway again.
2: Did you get lost in the yard again?
0: Oh, yeah. There are too many great artifacts back there look at. It's like a museum in my backyard. So.
2: Yes.
0: Guess what? This is Fun with Em and Dave and Aaron, and we are going to get right back at it. All of a sudden, I've caught my breath. I'm back to normal again. That was amazing. Great actor I am. Okay, let's do this segment that we like to call
3: Mandatainment.
0: Amanda, fool everybody with your lack of knowledge in sports.
2: That's
0: what's going on?
2: Today is Friday where we revisit legendary sports moments from a person who confidently tries to explain things I learned about 20 minutes ago from a gas station pamphlet. Okay, so we're going to talk about the 1992 Dream Team.
0: I know this one. Okay.
2: It sounds like either the greatest basketball squad ever assembled or a very aggressive mattress company.
0: Mm-hmm.
2: I guess the second one, but I was wrong, of course. It is something about basketball.
0: Yeah.
2: So apparently before 1992, the Olympics wouldn't let professional basketball players compete.
0: Yeah, yeah.
2: Which means that, you know, America had to send their amateur players.
0: Yeah.
2: People who were not good, like not embarrassing good like they are in the professional league.
0: Mm-hmm.
2: And they kept losing, like deeply and horribly.
0: Mm-hmm.
2: So somebody finally said, enough. We're going to send the real team, the real squad, like a guy named Michael Jordan, who I understand was quite tall and good at jumping. Some guy named Magic Johnson, who maybe did some tricks, pulled a rabbit out of his hat.
0: Yeah, they were
4: a magician.
2: Or just, you know, could do the impossible. And then a guy named Larry Bird, who sounded like he should be hosting a nature documentary. Exactly. But instead, he was destroying people's souls on a wooden floor.
0: He was pretty good, too.
2: Yeah. So they went to Barcelona, which is in Spain, I checked, and proceeded to absolutely annihilate every other country by, like, I think a million points per game.
0: Wow.
2: I don't know. Something about 99 love or however it's done.
0: Yeah.
2: Opposing players were actually asking for autographs of the team while they were losing. So it was less of a competition and more of a polite demonstration of dominance.
0: Mm-hmm. Kind of the way the U.S. likes to do things, right?
2: Yeah, that's right. So that's it. I'm your host, and I thought a rebound was something that happened after a breakup. I didn't know. It's in sports, too.
0: It's also in sports.
2: Yeah.
0: Well, thank you very much for that, and I think the lesson here is the U.S. just gets to change any rules they want for any competition,
2: absolutely.
0: So they make sure that they destroy everybody. So
2: yeah, that's how it is.
0: That's not cheating at all. Okay, we're going to take a break, and when we get back, we're going to have some more fun, and we are going to have some more philosophical thoughts. With Shallow Thoughts coming
1: like
0: up next to right here on Fun with Em and Dave and Aaron.
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0: Yes. Hello, and welcome back to our show. 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
1: Ammon,
0: Devo,
2: and Aaron, Airhead Cheshire.
0: Now, we thought, we're always laughing. We've always got so much energy. We have to take a moment to
2: center ourselves.
0: Solace. Calm.
1: Reflection.
2: Breathing.
0: So now it's time for Shallow Thoughts with the Fun Crew. Amanda, what are your thoughts?
1: I'm a great multitasker. I can waste time, procrastinate, and do nothing all at once.
0: Aaron, please share.
2: My sub pump blew up and flooded my basement. Apparently, it heard I wanted a waterfront property and decided to make my dreams come true.
1: David, what are your thoughts?
0: I once opened my mind so wide that three unrelated thoughts wandered in, borrowed my ladder, and started a lawn care business. Shallow Thoughts with the Fun Crew. We'll be right back with more fun with Ammon, Devo, and Aaron.
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0: Welcome back, everybody. This is Fun with Am and Davo and Aaron.
1: Yeah. Oh, hey, I was thinking, Dave, we were talking about junk in our yard.
0: Yeah.
1: How about a shopping cart full of groceries just sitting there?
2: I would love that.
1: Right?
0: Like, what do you mean full of groceries? Like old, rotting food?
1: Oh, absolutely. All this stuff they don't want. Just crap.
0: Who didn't want that? Why'd they put it in your yard? That.
1: In the big city, you'll find just about anything.
0: Oh, yeah.
2: Yeah. True. That's
0: we're
2: true.
0: Not in the big
1: no,
0: city.
1: That's why I moved.
0: Okay. Now, how I remember actually having this, I think it was after an election, a life-size cardboard cutout of a local politician.
2: Yeah.
1: Oh, is that great?
0: They were stuck in my garden, so I don't know. Somebody really didn't like them.
1: Was it Wendy?
0: Nah, it might have been Wendy. Not sure who Wendy is, but anyway. Let's get on with some random funny things that we like to talk about on the show here, and these things that we're going to be talking about now, well, they are signs it's been, and you guys can feel it. It's Friday now. It's signs. It's been a long week.
1: Oh, yeah. So relaxing. Yeah.
0: So I'm sure a lot of people can relate to these. You can't even be bothered making the sandwich. You just eat the ingredients separately.
2: Oh, that's so sad.
0: It is sad. Amanda, you've got a sign. It's been a long week.
2: You take a screenshot on your phone to show a friend the crack on the screen.
0: Oh.
2: That's not going to work, girl.
0: I don't think so.
2: Girl, what are you doing?
0: How about this next one here? Aaron, a sign. It's been a long week.
1: May feels like it was months ago.
0: Okay. Then you've got you ran out of alcohol on Wednesday night.
2: That's
0: a terrible sign. Okay, and then we've got another one, Amanda.
2: The coffee maker isn't working, so you just start eating the beans from the jar.
0: Ew, okay.
2: People do that.
0: That is a sign. It's been a long week. Okay, and then Aaron, what have you got here? Another sign. It's been a long week.
1: Yeah, you haven't had to delete your browser history once this week.
2: Ooh, yeah.
1: That was a good day.
0: Yeah. How about you just microwaved your muffin for 37 minutes?
1: Oh, my gosh, that's going to be burst.
0: That is something to drink, eh? That's how they discover these new things all the time, right?
2: Yeah.
0: Then we've got Amanda with another sign. It's been a long week.
2: You spend half of Thursday morning frantically searching for motivational quotes.
0: Oh,
2: get me through it.
0: You do need them, Thursday morning. Okay, how about this second last one here that's called the penultimate one? It's Amanda's favorite word. Signs it's been a long week, Aaron. What is it?
1: You have used the phrase, this has never happened before more than 3 times since Monday.
2: Oh, no, that's a bad week.
0: Okay, how about this one here? This was the beginning of the show today. You aren't even sure if it's Friday. I thought it was Monday. I thought we were going to keep going right through the weekend, but I would actually.
1: I'm leaving.
0: Well, we've got those good news stories coming up next.
1: Okay, I'll save the good stuff.
0: Yeah, the good news is, I think I kind of half said it like good nose stories, but it's not good nose. It's good news stories. They're coming up next on Fun with Am and Davo and Aaron.

0: Oh, I got one more idea of something that you find in your backyard that's just junk.
1: Okay.
0: It's like a VHS tape. You take it in, you put it in, and all of a sudden you hear these guys singing this.
2: Kindly deeds done for free. Kindly deeds
3: done for free.
0: Now, who put that in my backyard?
1: Oh, wow. What a bunch of junk.
0: That's a, and I like these guys, too. I don't like them being just thrown out like that.
4: Yeah.
0: Like, what's going on?
4: Take care of your stuff.
0: Okay, this is fun with Am and Dave and Aaron. We are going to now push through and have a great time talking about heartwarming, loving stories in the good news segment.
1: Oh, we love the good news.
0: So why don't we talk about this first one, which was actually a story on our Hot Off the Top news just a few days ago.
1: Hey.
0: We're going to talk about it again. There was a new unexpected superhero in the D.
4: Ooh, where's
0: Detroit.
4: That?
0: Okay. Detroit. A French priest named Jean-Baptiste Cummins was in his church parking lot when he heard tires squealing and a loud crash. Then he saw an 18-year-old suspect running toward him, and with someone shouting, "Stop him! Stop him!" Jean-Baptiste, he sprang into action. The superhero, he tackled the suspect and said, quote, "Unfortunately, he's French, right? Unfortunately, had to give him a few punches. The young man had stolen a car and caused a crash, which injured a woman. Afterwards, Jean-Baptiste joked, just another day in the D. Oh, well, this story here, a massive blanket fort designed by Nevada high school students officially broke a Guinness World Record.
1: Wow.
0: It was confirmed to cover an area of 14,103 square feet.
1: Really?
0: A local official said, quote, "This wasn't just the record. It was about bringing the community together, creating memories for foster and kinship families.
1: Oh, beautiful.
0: And raising awareness for the needs of children and caregivers."
4: Nice.
0: That is beautiful.
4: Yeah.
0: Okay, how about this final story here? This is a short one. Number three, about 40 train stations and commercial buildings in Japan have introduced an artificial intelligence system to prevent suicide.
1: Whoa.
0: That has already helped save the lives of at least two people.
4: Wow.
1: That's unbelievable.
4: Okay.
1: Love
0: Use
1: it.
0: Your powers for good.
4: That's right.
1: Absolutely.
0: That's incredible. There you go. Those are the stories for the good news segment. And we are going to now take a break. But when we get back, we have those questions that we're going to be asking on Monday's show. So you need to stick around and find out what they are, because it's the trivia preview coming up next on Fun with Am and Dave and Aaron. Yeah, yeah.

0: Hey, everybody, this is Fun with
1: Ammon,
0: Davo, and
2: Aaron Airhead Cheshire.
0: On Monday's show, we're going to have the trivia reveal, which means that we've got to have the trivia preview right now. We've got three questions we're going to ask you. Are you guys ready to put your thinking caps on?
2: Oh,
3: let's do it.
0: Okay, here we go. These are the three questions. We're going to get the answers on Monday.
1: Number one, about 85% of people who have one of these in their house says it just collects dust. What is it?
0: And number two, 90% of us use one of these every day. What is it?
2: And finally, number three, two-thirds of kids today have no idea what one of these is. What is it?
0: Okay, there you go. There's all the three questions. You guys ready to do this?
2: Yeah. I got an idea.
0: Okay, I'm going to come up with some crazy answers for these, so get ready. Okay, thank you very much for tuning in. And on Monday's show, make sure you're there again so you can get the reveal of the questions and the trivia we just asked. Okay, we'll see you guys on Monday for more fun with Ammon, Davo, and Aaron.

0: Following a powerful tembler that killed at least 47 people in Mindanao, Manila Mayor Isko Moreno ordered mandatory monthly earthquake drills and building inspections to strengthen disaster preparedness. The inspections include schools, hospitals, old buildings, and government structures across the city in case a similar disaster hits the nation's capital. Road infrastructure should be inclusive to cyclists and pedestrians, according to environmental group 350 Pilipinas. Through the Workers' Bike Bus Initiative, cyclists traveled for 10 kilometers from Quezon City to Pasig. This year's budget for active transport plummeted to 105 million pesos from 2 billion in 2022, a 94% crash. Active transport is a vital economic shield against volatile energy prices and gridlock, advocates said. Two people were injured after a fire struck a commercial center in Barangay Paso de Blas, Valenzuela City. Based on initial reports, around 50 stalls were destroyed. Seven families were displaced. Four people, including a pregnant woman, died while another was injured in a fire that struck a bakery in Calamba, Laguna. The victims were reportedly asleep when the flames broke out. The flames spread to several establishments.
1: Pinoy Pop and Originals.
2: Another hour with the best Pinoy Originals. Start.

0: Following a powerful tembler that killed at least 47 people in Mindanao, Manila Mayor Isko Moreno ordered mandatory monthly earthquake drills and building inspections to strengthen disaster preparedness. The inspections include schools, hospitals, old buildings, and government structures across the city in case a similar disaster hits the nation's capital. Road infrastructure should be inclusive to cyclists and pedestrians, according to environmental group 350 Pilipinas. Through the Workers' Bike Bus initiative, cyclists traveled for 10 kilometers from Quezon City to Pasig. This year's budget for active transport plummeted to 105 million pesos from 2 billion in 2022, a 94% crash. Active transport is a vital economic shield against volatile energy prices and gridlock, advocates said. Two people were injured after a fire struck a commercial center in Barangay Paso de Blas, Valenzuela City. Based on initial reports, around 50 stalls were destroyed. Seven families were displaced. Four people, including a pregnant woman, died while another was injured in a fire that struck a bakery in Calamba, Laguna. The victims were reportedly asleep when the flames broke out. The flames spread to several establishments.
1: Pinoy Pop and Originals.
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1: Following a powerful tembler that killed at least 47 people in Mindanao, Manila Mayor Isko Moreno ordered mandatory monthly earthquake drills and building inspections to strengthen disaster preparedness. The inspections include schools, hospitals, old buildings, and government structures across the city in case a similar disaster hits the nation's capital. Road infrastructure should be inclusive to cyclists and pedestrians, according to environmental group 350 Pilipinas. Through the Workers' Bike Bus initiative, cyclists traveled for 10 kilometers from Quezon City to Pasig. This year's budget for active transport plummeted to 105 million pesos from 2 billion in 2022, a 94% crash. Active transport is a vital economic shield against volatile energy prices and gridlock, advocates said. Two people were injured after a fire struck a commercial center in Barangay Paso de Blas, Valenzuela City. Based on initial reports, around 50 stalls were destroyed. Seven families were displaced. Four people, including a pregnant woman, died while another was injured in a fire that struck a bakery in Calamba, Laguna. The victims were reportedly asleep when the flames broke out. The flames spread to several establishments.
2: Pinoy Pop and Originals.
0: 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Start

0: Following a powerful tembler that killed at least 47 people in Mindanao, Manila Mayor Isko Moreno ordered mandatory monthly earthquake drills and building inspections to strengthen disaster preparedness. The inspections include schools, hospitals, old buildings, and government structures across the city in case a similar disaster hits the nation's capital. Road infrastructure should be inclusive to cyclists and pedestrians, according to environmental group 350 Pilipinas. Through the Workers' Bike Bus initiative, cyclists traveled for 10 kilometers from Quezon City to Pasig. This year's budget for active transport plummeted to 105 million pesos from 2 billion in 2022, a 94% crash. Active transport is a vital economic shield against volatile energy prices and gridlock, advocates said. Two people were injured after a fire struck a commercial center in Barangay Paso de Blas, Valenzuela City. Based on initial reports, around 50 stalls were destroyed. 7 families were displaced. 4 people, including a pregnant woman, died while another was injured in a fire that struck a bakery in Calamba, Laguna. The victims were reportedly asleep when the flames broke out. The flames spread to several establishments.
1: Pinoy Pop and Originals.
2: 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Star.

0: Following a powerful tembler that killed at least 47 people in Mindanao, Manila Mayor Isko Moreno ordered mandatory monthly earthquake drills and building inspections to strengthen disaster preparedness. The inspections include schools, hospitals, old buildings, and government structures across the city in case a similar disaster hits the nation's capital. Road infrastructure should be inclusive to cyclists and pedestrians, according to environmental group 350 Pilipinas. Through the Workers' Bike Bus initiative, cyclists traveled for 10 kilometers from Quezon City to Pasig. This year's budget for active transport plummeted to 105 million pesos from 2 billion in 2022, a 94% crash. Active transport is a vital economic shield against volatile energy prices and gridlock, advocates said. Two people were injured after a fire struck a commercial center in Barangay Paso de Blas, Valenzuela City. Based on initial reports, around 50 stalls were destroyed. 7 families were displaced. 4 people, including a pregnant woman, died while another was injured in a fire that struck a bakery in Calamba, Laguna. The victims were reportedly asleep when the flames broke out. The flames spread to several establishments.
1: Pinoy Pop and Originals.
2: 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Start

0: Following a powerful tembler that killed at least 47 people in Mindanao, Manila Mayor Isko Moreno ordered mandatory monthly earthquake drills and building inspections to strengthen disaster preparedness. The inspections include schools, hospitals, old buildings, and government structures across the city in case a similar disaster hits the nation's capital. Road infrastructure should be inclusive to cyclists and pedestrians, according to environmental group 350 Pilipinas. Through the Workers Bike Bus initiative, cyclists traveled for 10 kilometers from Quezon City to Pasig. This year's budget for active transport plummeted to 105 million pesos from 2 billion in 2022, a 94% crash. Active transport is a vital economic shield against volatile energy prices and gridlock, advocates said. Two people were injured after a fire struck a commercial center in Barangay Paso de Blas, Valenzuela City. Based on initial reports, around 50 stalls were destroyed. 7 families were displaced. 4 people, including a pregnant woman, died while another was injured in a fire that struck a bakery in Calamba, Laguna. The victims were reportedly asleep when the flames broke out. The flames spread to several establishments.
1: Pinoy Pop and Originals.
2: 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Start.

0: It's the weekend. My beautiful bride is right here at my side. Hello, Heidi. How are you?
1: Hello, John. I'm well. How are you?
0: I am also well, and I am excited to visit with Dr. Tina Seelig today. She's got a book called What I Wish I Knew About Luck, and I thought that was the one I grabbed right here. It's not, so it's sitting right over there. So I can't reach it from here, but trust me, it's right there.
1: Okay.
0: I'm pointing to it. That does nothing over the radio. But anyway, I'll be chatting with her coming up here in a bit. Also, we got a lot of other fun stuff to visit about, and we'll do it. Thanks for listening to the John and Heidi Show this weekend. Start.

0: Now with today's reason to party, here's my beautiful bride, Heidi Small. What do you have for me, Heidi?
1: Today is World Gin Day.
0: Oh.
1: And whenever you think of gin, you obviously think of the gin and tonic. That's okay. The most common one. So I have

0: a recipe, which I sent you, which is pretty, you know, common sense, but
1: yeah.
0: It's gin, it's tonic water, and lime.
1: So it's gin and tonic?
0: Gin and tonic.
1: Which one comes first again?
0: The gin.
1: Okay, yeah. There you go. And then what goes in it?
0: Tonic? Lime juice and tonic water, yeah.
1: Oh, don't worry, folks. It sounds complicated, but it's not. I've got a link to that drink. It's in the show notes for today at johnandheidishow.com.

0: Now, surveys and studies and such, maybe protein maxing is not such a great idea after all. A 2024 study from the University of Pittsburgh warns eating too much protein could raise your risk of heart disease. Researchers found diets where protein makes up more than 22% of daily calories can contribute to plaque buildup in your arteries, increasing the chances of atherosclerosis. I don't know if I said any of that right. Some big word.
1: It's not good.
0: No, it does. It sounds scary. Studies suggest excess protein can overstimulate certain immune cells linked to artery damage, meaning the extra chicken breast and protein shakes might not always be helping your health. Here's the thing I'm going to say, according to them. Because I've also read things where they're saying that it's way better for you. So I don't know who to believe. It always reminds me of that skit where the guy's from the future. Oh, don't eat those eggs.
1: Yeah.
0: And he's back. No, okay, the eggs are fine, but don't eat this bacon.
1: Yeah.
0: And then he's back and he's like, okay, the bacon's fine, but don't eat that bread. Sometimes I feel like when it comes to what's good for you, I think it depends on who paid for the study.
1: Yep. Okay, pretty much.
0: Did I say that out loud? Surveys and studies and such on the John and Heidi Show. Wow.

0: Now, big screen, little screen, an investigation into the death of Hulk Hogan is now closed. His real name, Terry Boella, passed away last year at age 71. They were looking into what they thought maybe it was. His wife had alleged that his death was due to medical malpractice. So the apparently whatever they were looking into, they've either found it or they decided that they didn't find it. But the investigation is over. Hmm. Scary Movie 6 not only took first place at the domestic box office.
1: Well,
0: it set a franchise record. The first in the parody series helmed by the Wayans brothers since 2001. It's when they started Scary Movie 2. It grossed an estimated $56 million, but this one actually did even better than that. So that's pretty cool. That is not a franchise that I have kept up with. So
1: no, I've seen them. I've seen a few of them, but I haven't watched every single one.
0: What is the movie that we went to? Oh, a Scream. There we go. A Scream 93 or whatever number they're up to.
1: Yeah.
0: It's not 93.
1: That was good.
0: It was, actually. I'm not really into that kind of stuff, but I went to it. I was like, that was actually pretty good.
1: Yeah.
0: Yeah. We were on vacation and we went to the movies. I was like, how weird is that? Why did we go to the movies on vacation? But we had the time. Big screen, little screen on the John and Heidi show.

Following a powerful tembler that killed at least 47 people in Mindanao, Manila Mayor Isko Moreno ordered mandatory monthly earthquake drills and building inspections to strengthen disaster preparedness. The inspections include schools, hospitals, old buildings, and government structures across the city in case a similar disaster hits the nation's capital. Road infrastructure should be inclusive to cyclists and pedestrians, according to environmental group 350 Pilipinas. Through the Workers' Bike Bus initiative, cyclists traveled for 10 kilometers from Quezon City to Pasig. This year's budget for active transport plummeted to 105 million pesos from 2 billion in 2022, a 94% crash. Active transport is a vital economic shield against volatile energy prices and gridlock, advocates said. Two people were injured after a fire struck a commercial center in Barangay Paso de Blas, Valenzuela City. Based on initial reports, around 50 stalls were destroyed. 7 families were displaced. 4 people, including a pregnant woman, died while another was injured in a fire that struck a bakery in Calabria.